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2: I'm Candace Dirksen. A North Dakota man has been arrested and charged after a police chase Saturday evening. Authorities say the 44-year-old stopped at the Emerson Port of Entry on his way into Canada and, when directed to secondary screening, fled at a high rate of speed. Border officials contacted Emerson RCMP, and officers from that detachment, as well as Morris, St. Pierre, and the Integrated Border Enforcement Team, responded immediately. Police say members of Morris RCMP attempted to pull the vehicle over south of Morris, but the vehicle didn't stop. St. Pierre RCMP then attempted to stop the vehicle at the intersection of Highways 75 and 210 by blocking the highway. However, the suspect vehicle maneuvered around the police cars, drove through the ditch, narrowly missed an officer, and continued north on Highway 75. Following a pursuit, officers were able to bring the vehicle to a stop while still on Highway 75, not even an hour after the incident first started. The suspect was safely removed from the vehicle and arrested. Police found a loaded handgun on the front passenger seat, and different types of ammunition were also seized from the vehicle. Scott Weinberger has been remanded into custody and is facing a slew of charges. The RCMP and CBSA continue to investigate, including determining why he fled. A police vehicle was damaged during the pursuit, but no officers were injured. Back-to-school season can bring extra worry for parents of children with disabilities. Winkler mom Kaylin Harder says her daughter Sophie, who has Williams syndrome and autism, can't always communicate her needs, making the start of a new school year both exciting and challenging.
3: For us, the challenges would be that she can't communicate her needs and trying to prepare for all the dysregulation that can come with that. And for us as parents, it's challenging to hand our child over who can't speak to a team that we hope will understand, protect her, and care for her the way we would.
2: Harder says Sophie loves people and is always ready to say hello to everyone she meets. Meanwhile, Parkland Elementary student Hayden, who has 1P36 deletion syndrome, and grade 1 student Jeet, who has Down syndrome, are also starting new school adventures with the support of their families, classmates, and school staff. And Meals on the Farm is about more than just bringing supper to the field. It's also a chance to hear the stories behind the families who work the land. Doug Dick says farming has been a family affair for generations, and now he's watching that tradition continue with the next generation.
4: Just the idea of doing it together as family, like you're going to work, but your child or your grandfather or your parent is beside you a lot of the time.
5: That's so cool.
4: And that was just, that's neat.
2: The Brondick Farm is a multi-generational operation, with Doug farming alongside his brother-in-law and nephew. These stories and more are on Pembina Valley Online and in the Daily News, delivered to your inbox when you subscribe.
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2: Cloudy skies with a few showers beginning early this evening and ending near midnight, clearing up overnight. However, fog patches will develop. An overnight low of 5. Mainly sunny skies for Thursday and a high of 19. Thursday night clear, then becoming partly cloudy after midnight, a low of 8. Friday, a mix of sun and cloud with a high of 23. Cloudy skies continuing Saturday with a small chance of showers and a high of 18. Sunday, cloudy, a high of 21. And a mix of sun and cloud Monday, a high of 23. Weather impacts every plan. 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
2: Cloudy skies with a few showers.

0: Hours beginning early this evening and ending near midnight, clearing up overnight. However, fog patches will develop. An overnight low of 5. Mainly sunny skies for Thursday and a high of 19. Thursday night clear, then becoming partly cloudy after midnight, a low of 8. Friday, a mix of sun and cloud with a high of 23. Cloudy skies continuing Saturday with a small chance of showers and a high of 18. Sunday cloudy, a high of 21. And a mix of sun and cloud Monday, a high of 23. Weather impacts every plan. Stay informed with the CDK Electric weather page on the Pembina Valley online app.
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7: Cloudy skies with a few showers beginning early this evening and ending near midnight, clearing up overnight. However, fog patches will develop. An overnight low of 5. Mainly sunny skies for Thursday and a high of 19. Thursday night clear, then becoming partly cloudy after midnight, a low of 8. Friday, a mix of sun and cloud with a high of 23. Cloudy skies continuing.

0: Saturday with a small chance of showers and a high of 18. Sunday cloudy, a high of 21. And a mix of sun and cloud Monday, a high of 23. Weather impacts every plan. Stay informed with the CDK Electric weather page on the Pembina Valley online app.
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2: I'm Candace Dirksen. A North Dakota man has been arrested and charged after a police chase Saturday evening. Authorities say the 44-year-old stopped at the Emerson Port of Entry on his way into Canada and, when directed to secondary screening, fled at a high rate of speed. Border officials contacted Emerson RCMP, and officers from that detachment, as well as Morris, St. Pierre, and the Integrated Border Enforcement Team, responded immediately. Police say members of Morris RCMP attempted to pull the vehicle over south of Morris, but the vehicle didn't stop. St. Pierre RCMP then attempted to stop the vehicle at the intersection of Highways 75 and 210 by blocking the highway. However, the suspect vehicle maneuvered around the police cars, drove through the ditch, narrowly missed an officer, and continued north on Highway 75. Following a pursuit, officers were able to bring the vehicle to a stop while still on Highway 75, not even an hour after the incident first started. The suspect was safely removed from the vehicle and arrested. Police found a loaded handgun on the front passenger seat, and different types of ammunition were also seized from the vehicle. Scott Weinberger has been remanded into custody and is facing a slew of charges. The RCMP and CBSA continue to investigate, including determining why he fled. A police vehicle was damaged during the pursuit, but no officers were injured. The Altona Dog Park Committee is picturing more than just a fenced-in space as it pitches a permanent park to town council. The group is asking council to consider a permanent off-leash area at the former Altona Greenhouse property. Chair Julie Dirksen says the goal is to create a safe and welcoming area for both small and large dogs.
3: We would like to see the park have separation down the middle to allow small dogs to be separate from big dogs if that's what the dog owners prefer. We would like to have a water source for dogs and their humans. We wanted something where there is shade, park benches or picnic tables where people can sit and play with their dogs.
2: Dirksen says the wish list includes eventually adding agility structures, as well as giving the space what she calls a playground vibe for dogs. The committee is still gathering quotes, but Dirksen says fencing costs alone could range from about $50,000 to $100,000, depending on the size of the enclosure and the number of gates required.

0: The Pembina Valley Local Immigration Partnership is encouraging residents to take a step toward connecting with people from different cultural backgrounds. Elaine Burton-Saint-Don with PV Lip says this year's Welcome Week campaign includes a challenge that gets people thinking about those everyday connections.
1: One of the things we did this year was actually try to take it beyond just, you know, saying hi or greeting someone on the street. And we called it Courage to Connect. Oh. And it was a kind of a short 10-question survey that is still active. And we're going to be delivering all the submissions and doing a draw prize on Friday.
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0: Cloudy skies with a few showers beginning early this evening and ending near midnight, clearing up overnight. However, fog patches will develop. An overnight low of 5. Mainly sunny skies for Thursday and a high of 19. Thursday night clear, then becoming partly cloudy after midnight, a low of 8. Friday, a mix of sun and cloud with a high of 23. Cloudy skies continuing Saturday with a small chance of showers, then a high of 18. Sunday cloudy, a high of 21. And a mix of sun and cloud Monday, a high of 23. Weather impacts every plan. 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
4: Cloudy skies with a few showers beginning early this evening and ending near midnight, clearing up overnight. However, fog patches will develop. An overnight low of 5. Mainly sunny skies for Thursday and a high of 19. Thursday night clear, then becoming partly cloudy after midnight, a low of 8. Friday, a mix of sun and cloud with a high of 23. Cloudy skies continuing Saturday with a small chance of showers and a high of 18. Sunday cloudy, a high of 20.

0: 21 and a mix of sun and cloud Monday, a high of 23. Weather impacts every plan. Stay informed with the CDK Electric weather page on the Pembina Valley online app.
1: 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And honestly, I don't either. Like when Art Friesen is explaining why hot coffee belongs on a hot day. Just drink water now, leading up to the weekend.
2: Or a coffee.
1: And you should be fine. Yeah. Coffee's fine too. Yeah, no, you can't pry my iced coffee away from me, Art. Next, I'm out and about meeting kids at a splash park who are living their absolute best summer.
3: What are you doing for the rest of your summer holidays?
4: I'm going to stay at the park, go to sleep in the park, put my face inside of the water.
3: Did you say you're going to sleep in the park?
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3: Yeah, sure.
1: And somehow we even learn about a cactus you can pet.
5: The spikes are so thin, but it's soft, so you can like pet it. 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
5: Yeah, pet the cactus. 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
3: Pet like the cactus.
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0: Mainly sunny skies for Thursday and a high of 19. Thursday night clear, then becoming partly cloudy after midnight, a low of 8. Friday, a mix of sun and cloud with a high of 23. Cloudy skies continuing Saturday with a small chance of showers and a high of 18. Sunday cloudy, a high of 21. And a mix of sun and cloud Monday, a high of 23. Weather impacts every plan. Stay informed with the CDK Electric weather page on the Pembina Valley online app.
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2: I'm Candace Dirksen. Winkler Police Service stopped an erratic driver earlier this month. Here's Police Chief Ryan Hunt.
3: Officers were on general patrol at that time on September 6th near Prairie View Drive. They observed a vehicle rapidly accelerating away

0: from a stop sign, causing the vehicle to make excessive noise. A traffic stop was conducted, at which time police observed that the male was displaying signs of impairment, and they observed liquor in the back seat of the vehicle.
1: The driver provided two breath samples, and both failed. He was issued an immediate roadside prohibition, which carries a $700 fine, a 90-day driver's license suspension, and a 30-day vehicle impoundment. For 45 years, the Cripple Creek Music Festival has attracted bluegrass, country, and gospel music fans to an oak-shaded property south of Morton. Unfortunately, the late July tradition has ended with this past summer's event. After a first-time funding shortfall ahead of it, committee member and co-founder Art Weeb says the overall financial future of the festival was reviewed, and it was likely a similar situation would happen next year. The difficult decision was then made to end the festival, but Weeb says its legacy will remain.
2: We already had the last 3 years, the third generation participating already, and it was exciting to see. I think the legacy will be to encourage communities to set up venues where local performers can perform. There are a lot of great musicians in our area. It's good to see that they have a venue where they can show their talent.
1: Over the years, hundreds of performers took to the Cripple Creek stage, with thousands enjoying the music. For many families, a birthday party invitation is a small thing. For parents of children with disabilities, it can mean the world. Autumn Duick says her son Jeet was invited to parties where other parents took extra steps to make sure he could safely participate.
3: Yes, I know he has friends at school, but do those friends want him at their birthday party when he takes up a ton of, like, the attention in the room and stuff, you know? He got invited to a birthday party last year, and I just thought the parent was so wonderful. They were going swimming for the party. She went all these extra steps to make sure that he could come and he could be safe and he could have a good time. And I just, like, really appreciated that. That felt so nice.
1: Duick says those moments remind her that other people see the same value in Jeet that his family sees every day. Meantime, Hayden Suderman's first birthday invitation moved her mom, Steph, to tears, while Sophie Harder's mom, Kaylin, still remembers how special it felt to see her child included in someone else's big day as well. Every day, we are delivering the news of your community to you here on the radio. We can also deliver the news directly to your inbox. 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
1: Cloudy skies with a few showers beginning early this evening and ending near midnight, clearing up overnight. However, fog patches will develop. An overnight low of 5. Mainly sunny skies for Thursday and a high of 19. Thursday night clear, then becoming partly cloudy after midnight, a low of 8. Friday, a mix of sun and cloud with a high of 23. Cloudy skies continuing Saturday with a small chance of showers and a high of 18. Sunday, cloudy, a high of 21. And a mix of sun and cloud Monday, a high of 23. Weather impacts every plan. 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
4: Cloudy skies with a few showers beginning early this evening and ending near midnight, clearing up overnight. However, fog patches will develop. An overnight low of 5. Mainly sunny skies for Thursday and a high of 19. Thursday night clear, then becoming partly cloudy after midnight, a low of 8. Friday, a mix of sun and cloud with a high of 23. Cloudy skies continuing Saturday with a small chance of showers and a high of 18. Sunday, cloudy, a high of 21. And a mix of sun and cloud Monday, a high of 23. Weather impacts every plan. Stay informed with the CDK Electric weather page on the Pembina Valley Online app.
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6: Cloudy skies with a few showers beginning early this evening and ending near midnight, clearing up overnight. However, fog patches will develop. An overnight low of 5. Mainly sunny skies for Thursday and a high of 19. Thursday night clear, then becoming partly cloudy after midnight, a low of 8. Friday, a mix of sun and cloud with a high of 23.

for the farm crews putting in the hours this harvest. And the Eagle 93.5 thinks they deserve more than applause. How about dinner? Nominate a deserving crew for Meals on the

0: Cloudy skies continuing Saturday with a small chance of showers, then a high of 18. Sunday cloudy, a high of 21. And a mix of sun and cloud Monday, a high of 23. Weather impacts every plan. Stay informed with the CDK Electric weather page on the Pembina Valley online app.
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1: 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And the Eagle 93.5 thinks they deserve more than applause. 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
5: Cloudy skies with a few showers beginning early this evening and ending near midnight, clearing up overnight. However, fog patches will develop. An overnight low of 5. Mainly sunny skies for Thursday and a high of 19. Thursday night clear, then becoming partly cloudy after midnight, a low of 8. Friday, a mix of sun and cloud with a high of 23. Cloudy skies continuing Saturday with a small chance of showers and a high of 18. Sunday cloudy, a high of 21. And a mix of sun and cloud Monday, a high of 23. Weather impacts every plan. 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
3: Cloudy skies with a few showers beginning early this evening and ending near midnight, clearing up overnight. However, fog patches will develop. An overnight low of 5. Mainly sunny skies for Thursday and a high of 19. Thursday night clear, then becoming partly cloudy after midnight, a low of 8. Friday, a mix of sun and cloud with a high of 23. Cloudy skies continuing Saturday with a small chance of showers and a high of 18. Sunday cloudy, a high of 21. And a mix of sun and cloud Monday, a high of 23. Weather impacts every plan. Stay informed with the CDK Electric weather page on the Pembina Valley Online app.
4: 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You will be going to Hillary Duff January 30th, 2027. 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You're going to Rock and Thunder. Your son's going to be thrilled.
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1: Cloudy skies with a few showers beginning early this evening and ending near midnight, clearing up overnight. However, fog patches will develop. An overnight low of 5. Mainly sunny skies for Thursday and a high of 19. Thursday night clear, then becoming partly cloudy after midnight, a low of 8. Friday, a mix of sun and cloud with a high of 23. Cloudy skies continuing Saturday with a small chance of showers.

0: then a high of 18. Sunday, cloudy, a high of 21. And a mix of sun and cloud Monday, a high of 23. Weather impacts every plan. 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
3: Now, your Pembina Valley online weather.
4: Cloudy skies with a few showers beginning early this evening and ending near midnight, clearing up overnight. However, fog patches will develop. An overnight low of 5. Mainly sunny skies for Thursday and a high of 19. Thursday night clear, then becoming partly cloudy after midnight, a low of 8. Friday, a mix of sun and cloud with a high of 23. Cloudy skies continuing Saturday with a small chance of showers, then a high of 18. Sunday, cloudy, a high of 21. And a mix of sun and cloud Monday, a high of 23. Weather impacts every plan. 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
6: Cloudy skies with a few showers beginning early this evening and ending near midnight, clearing up overnight. However, fog patches will develop. An overnight low of 5. Mainly sunny skies for Thursday and a high of 19. Thursday night clear, then becoming partly cloudy after midnight, a low of 8. Friday, a mix of sun and cloud with a high of 23. Cloudy skies continue.

0: Continuing Saturday with a small chance of showers and a high of 18. Sunday cloudy, a high of 21. And a mix of sun and cloud Monday, a high of 23. Weather impacts every plan. Stay informed with the CDK Electric weather page on the Pembina Valley online app.
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1: Cloudy skies with a few showers beginning early this evening and ending near midnight, clearing up overnight. However, fog patches will develop. An overnight low of 5. Mainly sunny skies for Thursday and a high of 19. Thursday night clear, then becoming partly cloudy after midnight, a low of 8. Friday, a mix of sun and cloud with a high of 23. Cloudy skies continuing Saturday with a small chance of showers and a high of 18. Sunday, cloudy, a high of 21. And a mix of sun and cloud Monday, a high of 23. Weather impacts every plan. Stay informed with the CDK Electric weather page on the Pembina Valley online app.
2: 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And honestly, I don't either. Like when Art Friesen is explaining why hot coffee belongs on a hot day. Just drink water now, leading up to the weekend.
3: Or a coffee.
2: And you should be fine. Yeah. Coffee punch it. Yeah, no, you can't pry my iced coffee away from me, Art. Next, I'm out and about meeting kids at a splash park who are living their absolute best summer.
4: What are you doing for the rest of your summer holidays?
5: I'm going to stay at the park, go to sleep in the park, put my face inside of the water.
4: Did you say you're going to sleep in the park?
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6: The spikes are so thin, but it's soft, so you can like pet it. 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
6: Yeah, pet the cactus. 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
4: Pet like the cactus.
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We could be in the Arctic, at the edge of the earth.

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1: Cloudy skies with a few showers beginning early this evening and ending near midnight, clearing up overnight. However, fog patches will develop. An overnight low of 5. Mainly sunny skies for Thursday and a high of 19. Thursday night clear, then becoming partly cloudy after midnight, a low of 8. Friday, a mix of sun and cloud with a high of 23. Cloudy skies continuing Saturday with a small chance of showers and a high of 18. Sunday, cloudy, a high of 21. And a mix of sun and cloud Monday, a high of 23. Weather impacts every plan. 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
1: Cloudy skies with a few showers beginning early this evening and ending near midnight, clearing up overnight. However, fog patches will develop. An overnight low of 5. Mainly sunny skies for Thursday and a high of 19. Thursday night clear, then becoming partly cloudy after midnight, a low of 8. Friday, a mix of sun and cloud with a high of 23. Cloudy skies continuing Saturday with a small chance of showers and a high of 18. Sunday, cloudy, a high of 21. And a mix of sun and cloud Monday, a high of 23. Weather impacts every plan. 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
2: Cloudy skies with a few showers beginning early this evening and ending near midnight, clearing up overnight. However, fog patches will develop. An overnight low of 5. Mainly sunny skies for Thursday and a high of 19. Thursday night clear, then becoming partly cloudy after midnight, a low of 8. Friday, a mix of sun and cloud with a high of 23. Cloudy skies continuing Saturday with a small chance of showers and a high of 18. Sunday, cloudy, a high of 21. And a mix of sun and cloud Monday, a high of 23. Weather impacts every plan. 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
1: Cloudy skies with a few showers beginning early this evening and ending near midnight, clearing up overnight. However, fog patches will develop. An overnight low of 5. Mainly sunny skies for Thursday and a high of 19. Thursday night clear, then becoming partly cloudy after midnight, a low of 8. Friday, a mix of sun and cloud with a high of 23. Cloudy skies continuing Saturday with a small chance of showers and a high of 18. Sunday, cloudy, a high of 21. And a mix of sun and cloud Monday, a high of 23. Weather impacts every plan. Stay informed with the CDK Electric weather page on the Pembina Valley online app.
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7: Cloudy skies with a few showers beginning early this evening and ending near midnight, clearing up overnight. However, fog patches will develop. An overnight low of 5. Mainly sunny skies for Thursday and a high of 19. Thursday night clear, then becoming partly

0: cloudy after midnight, a low of 8. Friday, a mix of sun and cloud with a high of 23. Cloudy skies continuing Saturday with a small chance of showers and a high of 18. Sunday, cloudy, a high of 21. And a mix of sun and cloud Monday, a high of 23. Weather impacts every plan. 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
5: Now, your Pembina Valley online weather.
6: Cloudy skies with a few showers beginning early this evening and ending near midnight, clearing up overnight. However, fog patches will develop. An overnight low of 5. Mainly sunny skies for Thursday and a high of 19. Thursday night clear, then becoming partly cloudy after midnight, a low of 8. Friday, a mix of sun and cloud with a high of 23. Cloudy skies continuing Saturday with a small chance of showers and a high of 18. Sunday, cloudy, a high of 21. And a mix of sun and cloud Monday, a high of 23. Weather impacts every plan. 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
1: Cloudy skies with a few showers beginning early this evening and ending near midnight, clearing up overnight. However, fog patches will develop. An overnight low of 5. Mainly sunny skies for Thursday and a high of 19. Thursday night clear, then becoming partly cloudy after midnight, a low of 8. Friday, a mix of sun and cloud with a high of 23. Cloudy skies continuing Saturday with a small chance of showers and a high of 18. Sunday, cloudy, a high of 21. And a mix of sun and cloud Monday, a high of 23. Weather impacts every plan. 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
5: Cloudy skies with a few showers beginning early this evening and ending near midnight, clearing up overnight. However, fog patches will develop. An overnight low of 5. Mainly sunny skies for Thursday and a high of 19. Thursday night clear, then becoming partly cloudy after midnight, a low of 8. Friday, a mix of sun and cloud with a high of 23. Cloudy skies continuing Saturday with a small chance of showers and a high of 18. Sunday, cloudy, a high of 21. And a mix of sun and cloud Monday, a high of 23. Weather impacts every plan. Stay informed with the CDK Electric weather page on the Pembina Valley Online app.
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1: Cloudy skies with a few showers beginning early this evening and ending near midnight, clearing up overnight. However, fog patches will develop. An overnight low of 5. Mainly sunny skies for Thursday and a high of 19. Thursday night clear, then becoming partly cloudy after midnight, a low of 8. Friday, a mix of sun and cloud with a high of 23. Cloudy skies continuing Saturday with a small chance of showers and a high of 18. Sunday, cloudy, a high of 21. And a mix of sun and cloud Monday, a high of 23. Weather impacts every plan. Stay informed with the CDK Electric weather page on the Pembina Valley online app.
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2: Good morning, I'm Alexander Peters. Morden police say electric dirt bikes are creating a safety concern for riders, officers, and the public. Unlike e-bikes, the e-dirt bikes are not allowed on city roads. Chief Shonani explains.
3: We've had several instances now where there's been individuals on these electric dirt bikes. When our officers try to stop them to talk to them and explain the rules to them, not only are they taken off on us and not stopping, but a couple instances now where they've actually circled back and kind of taunted the officers to chase them, doing catwalks, that kind of thing. So. Got a little too far.
2: Ani notes this is a public safety risk. In many cases, he says police would prefer to educate riders and parents, but the issue can escalate when riders refuse to stop. And Altona police have arrested a 33-year-old Winnipeg man after a shoplifting complaint at a local grocery store. Candace Dirksen has the story.
4: Police say they were called to the business on September 10th, where officers reviewed security video showing an unknown man leaving the area on a red bike. Officers patrolled the area and found a man matching the description several blocks away, also riding a red bike. He was arrested for theft under $5,000.

0: Police say he was intoxicated at the time, and it was unclear how he had arrived in Altona. According to police, the man had also had recent contact with police and border officials along the border in eastern Manitoba over the previous several days. He was held until sober and later brought to a family home in Winnipeg. For Pembina Valley Online, I'm Candace Dirksen.
1: The 2026 Carmen Terry Fox Run moves forward Sunday, September 20th. 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And Linda Sylvester is the run organizer for the Terry Fox event in Carmen, and she spoke about race day.
2: On Sunday, September 20th, it's from 1 to 3, and if you haven't registered already, you can register right here at Ryle Park. 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
1: And the N49 Cruise for Hope is hitting the road for its third year on Saturday in support of Pembina Counseling Center. The run starts in Altona with stops in Winkler and Carmen before the cars roll into Morden for a show and shine on Stephen Street. Executive Director Chris Dirksen says he's hoping to build on last year's 115 vehicles.
3: The first year we had 85 vehicles. Last year we had 115, so it was a great leap. So I'm hoping to beat that. I mean, my dream, I'm hoping for 150. Car shows are great, but car shows are just, the cars sit there and they do nothing. When I came up with the idea, I was thinking, I want to see the cars go. I want to hear them. And so does everyone else.
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5: 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In Major League Baseball, the Blue Jays finally picked up a win 5-1 over Detroit. But after the Guardians beat the White Sox, it's now the Jays chasing Chicago, who are just a game and a half up on the Blue Jays. I'm Dave Anthony.
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1: Clearing today, high of 18. Tonight, a few clouds, low of 7. Friday, mainly cloudy, high of 20. Saturday, cloudy, 30% chance of showers, high of 19. Currently in Pilot Mound, it is 6 degrees, 8 degrees in the rest of the Pembina Valley. Winds are coming in from the northwest at 4 kilometers per hour with a relative humidity of 100%. Stay a step ahead of the weather with radar alerts and forecasts powered by CDK Electric on the Pembina Valley online app.
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0: Tame Impala and Jenny kicking things off for us on the Eagle Morning Show, powered by Sawatsky's Furniture and Appliances. Well, it's an exciting week. The Winkler Centennial Arena is having a grand opening tomorrow, including the Winkler Flyers home opener. You're going to see them officially hit the ice as a team versus the Steinbach Pistons. And that also coincides with the arena's grand opening celebration starting at 4 p.m. We're going to highlight some of that throughout the morning, including our conversation with Winkler Flyers captain Cam Thomas. I love Cam, and it's always great to have him in studio. So I hope you can stick around for our chat coming up after 7 o'clock. Today, we're looking at a high of 18 degrees, and I know organizers have an eye on the forecast as we look ahead to the weekend. So we'll get you those details as the morning unfolds as well. Right now, let's get started. Another, well, it kind of feels like fall day, September 17th. Thank you for joining me.
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1: Clearing today, high of 18. Tonight, a few clouds, low of 7. Friday, mainly cloudy, high of 20. Saturday, cloudy, 30% chance of showers, high of 19. Currently in Pilot Mound, it is 6 degrees, 8 degrees in the rest of the Pembina Valley. Winds are coming in from the northwest at 4 kilometers per hour with a relative humidity of 100%. Stay a step ahead of the weather with radar alerts and forecasts powered by CDK Electric on the Pembina Valley online app.
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Well, it sure feels like fall, although fall officially begins on September 22nd. It's a cool morning, just 7 degrees out there. 18 is our high for today. School is back in session, and we are looking for our first Classroom of the Month visit for October. Have you applied yet? I'll give you the details after this.

0: if you head to the homepage of PeminaValleyOnline.com this morning, click on Classroom of the Month. We've got a little banner if you just scroll down a little bit. And this is your opportunity to enter your class. Maybe you're a teacher, maybe you're a student, or maybe you're a parent, and you know that your kid has just the best teacher this year, and they're going to love their school year. We're looking for our first nominee for Classroom of the Month for October. We're going to make a visit. And we're going to play games with the classes. We're going to be giving away some fantastic prizes from our sponsors like Aspire Dental Center, A&W, and the Canadian Fossil Discovery Center. Classes will also enjoy pizza from Chicken Chef in Morden. It's always a fun visit. We get a chance to tell the class a bit about what it's like working in radio, which is surprisingly fascinating after all these decades that radio has been around. I think it's been over a century of radio. And we get to find out what they're learning in the classroom. Last year, there was a classroom doing like a compost project, which was really cool. They had like worms and dirt and they were composting all sorts of stuff. And sometimes they're just enthusiastic about math. We love hearing what classes are doing. So fill out the nomination form this morning. It won't take you very long. Let us know why this class deserves to be the Classroom of the Month. And you may be getting a call from me letting you know that we want to visit your classroom in October. And of course, we need to visit a classroom every month. Well, we don't need to. We get to. We're excited about that. So nominate. You know, you might not get picked for October, but you might get chosen for a future month. Send in those nominations. Get numerous people from your class to send in a nomination and better your chance of being chosen as our Classroom of the Month on PeminaValleyOnline.com.
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And there's Preston Pablo on the Eagle 93.5, powered by Sawatsky's Furniture and Appliances. Meals on the Farm continues. We did our first visit on Tuesday this week. I'm going to share that with you after 6:30.

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1: Good morning, I'm Alexander Peters. A tender has been awarded for the construction of a new crossing over Buffalo Creek along Road 7 West in the municipality of Rhineland. The previous crossing was compromised during a 2022 flooding event and had to be removed. Reeve Don Weeb says the project will consist of the installation of steel culverts, 3.3 meters in diameter and 33 meters long.
2: And the tender has been awarded to Diamond Construction and Gravel. In addition to the tender, the municipality will be purchasing 8 culverts through the Manitoba Association Municipalities Procurement Program, that is known as CANOE. This program allows municipalities to take advantage of competitive pricing and meets the regulations required by provincial and federal trade agreements.
1: Weeb expects the project to be completed sometime this fall. Morden Police are reminding riders and parents that electric dirt bikes are not covered under the city's new e-bike rules. Chief Shanani explains.
3: As soon as the motor is more than 500 watts or it's capable of doing more than 32 kilometers an hour, it no longer falls in any e-bike or any PEV definition. And it actually falls under the Off-Road Vehicle Act, which has existed for many, many years. And it deals with dirt bikes and quads and all those types of vehicles that are allowed to go in the ditches, private property, all that kind of stuff. And they are registrable as an off-road vehicle and have to have a license and have to be, there's rules to follow with it, put it that way.
1: Ani notes the police service has dealt with several concerning incidents involving electric dirt bikes, including riders refusing to stop for officers. Riders found operating illegal electronic motorcycles on public roadways may face enforcement under the Off-Road Vehicles Act, including fines. And the 2026 Carmen Terry Fox Run moves forward Sunday, September 20th. Registration is at 1 p.m., start time 1:30. Linda Sylvester is the run organizer for the Terry Fox event in Carmen and described the race day route.
4: So we start here, and if people are pressed for time, they can just go, but they can pick their own path because we have a beautiful pathway. So they can just follow along on the pathway. We have maps if they're new to Carmen, and they can just pick their own distance so that they want to go.
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5: More with Sherry Wall on PembinaValleyOnline.com. 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
1: Still in your pajamas?
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1: No judgment. 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

The sunroof is likely closed on your vehicle. It's closed on mine. 7 degrees this morning. 18 is our high for today. That's not too bad. And sky's clearing this morning, so we may see some peaks of sunshine, which is really great to see. 20 for tomorrow. It looks like we may see some rain on Saturday. And here's hoping that passes by pretty quickly for the N49 Cruise for Hope is happening for Pembina Counseling Center. Now, Meals on the Farm has kicked off. We are visiting 5 farms, bringing them lunch and finding out a bit about their operation. We're going to hear from our first visit, Pearl Braun Dick and Doug Dick, coming up after

0: There's Rhea May, the old me, and just a quick kind of a road report update. We got a call from Brian. Have a listen.
1: That the fog is pretty thick this morning. I drive from Morden to Roland, and I could hardly see the elevator at Jordan Corner. Even in Roland, it's pretty thick.
0: Okay, there we go. Thank you, Brian. So now we know some thick fog this morning. Let me know what you're seeing if you have time for a quick call. Don't text and drive. 204-331-9350. You may have seen a video on our Eagle Facebook page of some young folks saying what they love about farming. Those are the kids involved in the Dick Farm in Plum Coulee, where we visited for our first Meals on the Farm. Our Tim-built meal on the farm. We bring Mr. Mike's to a nominated farmer, and we hang out with them and find out about their operation. Ty Hildebrand spoke with Doug Dick to chat farming, and I love this conversation. As a matter of fact, I'm going to play the whole thing for you because it's just really cool to hear from a farmer about what it's like working with family.
2: Doug, we are here today celebrating you guys as our first Meals on the Farm for 2026. I guess let's just find out a little bit more about your operation. How many acres do you have? What kind of crops do you guys farm?
3: We run 2,300 acres, and we have wheat, canola, soybeans, and corn.
2: And how do things look out this year, Doug?
3: Well, they're good. Last year we had a fantastic crop, and we're doing about two-thirds of what we did last year.
2: Okay. Now, the other thing that I noticed is, like, yes, it's you and Pearl, but there's a couple other families that are involved here, so it is kind of a unique operation. Can you talk about who comes to help you guys and how much fun it is farming with this crew?
3: Well, this farm has always been a multi-generational farm. And currently what we are, I'm farming with my brother-in-law and his son, so my nephew. And that's been happening since 2005 that the three of us have been farming together.
2: What's that like? What's it like farming with family like that?
3: Well, I guess I've never known otherwise, but I have made the comment that I didn't know my brother-in-law when my sister dragged him into the family. And so to be able to say that we've farmed together since 1990 now, and I think we get along better than a lot of brothers do necessarily. Yes. So we looked at each other at one point and said, do we want to make this relationship work? And we said, yeah. Well, then we said, then we need to treat it like a marriage. If there are issues, we need to talk it out. We need to work it out. Otherwise, this isn't going to work. Huh. And somehow, we do get mad at each other once in a while, but we've always been able to work our way through that.
2: Well, so. And he came to have lunch here, and that's 36 years later, so you guys must get along a little bit.
3: Yeah, we do. No, it's been great working together with family.
2: This is a family farm, has been on your family for a long time. Can you, what's your earliest farming memory, Doug? Like, what's the first thing you remember about being a farming family?
3: Well, I grew up on the farm. We had livestock, so I grew up with, my parents had cows that we needed to milk, and so there was always chores, right from the time I was, my earliest memory is that of doing chores. We had a small grain farm, but the cattle were a big part of our life then. Mm. And so that was, I grew up knowing that I had chores to do and chores that needed to be done. So there was responsibility that was required in order to make sure that got taken care of. And I found out that

0: But the cattle are very sensitive about milking time. You don't change the time on them. And so that was all very important.
1: Go ahead.
0: But
1: go
0: just the idea of doing it together as family, like you're going to work, but your child or your grandfather or your parent

0: is beside you a lot of the time.
1: That's so cool.
0: And that was just, that's neat.
2: And you guys get to now pass this on to the next generation with your brother-in-law's son and his children. How much fun is it having the youngsters around the farm again?
0: Well, it is a lot of fun because they lived in town for a brief period of time and until they moved on to the farmyard. And I just watched them, like, they have a, you know, a bike and they can go riding around and they got an ATV and things that they can do and still be on the yard.
2: Yes.
0: Whereas in town, you're always on the street or somebody else's yard or some other playground. You haven't left the yard here. So it's still, you're under the guidance and under the influence and in the domain of the yard, you know? And so they get to learn to do things, to watch my nephew's son at, I'm thinking he's about 5-6 years old, standing between me as I'm driving the tractor with the grain cart.
1: Yep.
0: And I let go and I says, I'll control the speed. You do the steering.
1: You got the wheel.
0: And he did a fantastic job. You know, we were dumping on the go and he drove it to the truck and we unloaded the grain cart. And I mean, he can drive the combine. He's 15 now. He can drive the combine.
2: That's
0: amazing. The other ones who are younger can drive the combine too already. You know,
2: you
0: don't do that when you're in town.
1: Nope.
0: And so, you know, for them to get behind the wheel at 16 years of age is old. This is old hat. They've done that for a while.
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11: Clearing today, high of 18. Tonight, a few clouds, low of 7. Friday, mainly cloudy, high of 20. Saturday, cloudy, 30% chance of showers, high of 19. Currently in Pilot Mound, it is 6 degrees, 8 degrees in the rest of the Pembina Valley. Winds are coming in from the northwest at 4 kilometers per hour with a relative humidity of 100%. Stay a step ahead of the weather with radar alerts and forecasts powered by CDK Electric on the Pembina Valley online app.
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0: The Zav downtown as we're almost to 7 o'clock. And coming up after 7 o'clock, we're going to talk about an exciting event for Friday. Well, two events in one. The Winkler Centennial Arena's grand opening in Winkler. There's events happening starting at 4 p.m. and then the Flyers home opener at 7 p.m. We're going to hear from Winkler Flyers captain Cam Thomas, who's going to join us in studio after 7 o'clock. Hey, we've got music from Selena Gomez on the way to cap off this hour. Did you see Selena at the Emmys? Did you see Mariska Hargitay from Law & Order SVU? She was hot. She looked hot. She hosted. By the way, a weather update this morning from our good friend Brian, who called in with this.
1: That the fog is pretty thick this morning. I drive from Morden to Roland, and I could hardly see the elevator at Jordan Corner. Even in Roland, it's pretty thick.
0: There we go. So some thick fog this morning. Thank you, Brian, for that call.
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2: Good morning. I'm Alexander Peters. Altona police have arrested a 33-year-old Winnipeg man after a shoplifting complaint at a local grocery store. Candace Dirksen has the story.
3: Police say they were called to the business on September 10th, where officers reviewed security video showing an unknown man leaving the area on a red bike. Officers patrolled the area and found a man matching the description several blocks away, also riding a red bike. He was arrested for theft under $5,000. Police say he was intoxicated at the time, and it was unclear how he had arrived in Altona. According to police, the man had also had recent contact with police and border officials along the border in eastern Manitoba over the previous several days. He was held until sober and later brought to a family home in Winnipeg. For Pembina Valley Online, I'm Candace Dirksen.
2: The municipality of Rhineland has secured a climate adaptation grant of $70,000 from the Federation of Canadian Municipalities. Reeve Don Weep says the grant comes through FCM's Green Municipal Fund.
4: This is a national initiative to support municipalities across Canada in preparation for the impacts of climate change. This grant will cover up to 80% of the costs associated with developing a climate adaptation plan.
2: Weeb says council has received a proposal from the Prairie Climate Center in Manitoba to develop a plan. It would assist in understanding local climate risks, develop practical strategies, and protect municipal infrastructure and services. And you don't need a classic Corvette or Ferrari to join a car cruise rolling across the Pembina Valley this Saturday. The third annual N49 Cruise for Hope will travel from Altona to Morden, where Stephen Street will host a show and shine, food trucks, and live music. Organizer Chris Dirksen says the event is open to vehicles that mean something to their owners.
5: It doesn't have to be exotic or whatever. If it's special to you, the driver, it should be at the show. So I don't care if it's a Dodge minivan. It doesn't matter to me. People should come out and have fun. And certainly come out to like the street festival in Morden. We're going to be rolling in there at about 3:30. We're going to have food trucks there so people can come and just come for the show for sure.
2: The event raises money for Pembina Counseling Center, and you can get the full N49 story at PembinaValleyOnline.com. 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

0: for the Altona Skating Club, and President Sherry Wall details the programs and ages that are available again this year.
1: We offer programming from Learn to Skate all the way up to like Senior Star Skate. So basically we start at 4 years old, and then they register for our CanSkate program, which is a Skate Canada certified program. We have certified coaches that can coach all across Canada to teach kids to learn to skate. And that will, goes from basically age four and up. If you haven't skated and you're 8 years old, you can also register for that as well. And then we have what is we call our Star Skate program, which goes from Rising Star all the way up to Senior Star.
0: More with Sherry Wall on PeminaValleyOnline.com. In Major League Baseball, the Blue Jays finally picked up a win 5-1 over Detroit. But after the Guardians beat the White Sox, it's now the Jays chasing Chicago, who are just a game and a half up on the Blue Jays. I'm Dave Anthony.
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3: Clearing today, high of 18. Tonight, a few clouds, low of 7. Friday, mainly cloudy, high of 20. Saturday, cloudy, 30% chance of showers, high of 19. Currently in Pilot Mound, it is 6 degrees, 8 degrees in the rest of the Pembina Valley. Winds are coming in from the northwest at 4 kilometers per hour with a relative humidity of 100%. Stay a step ahead of the weather with radar alerts and forecasts powered by CDK Electric on the Pembina Valley online app.
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0: Thomas.
1: All right, Winkler Flyers captain Cam Thomas joins us in studio this morning. Cam, great to see you. How was your summer?
2: Oh, really good. Yeah.
1: I saw you a couple of times, one of those being a recent Feel Good Friday, and one of those, I think, at the Harvest Festival at the Beer Gardens tent after the country show.
2: Yep.
1: My band was playing, yeah. And I was like,
2: Cam was watching
1: Cam
2: the faces Thomas. For radio.
1: Did you come just for our band?
3: Just for your band.
1: I love it. Yeah. Thank you. We are Cam Thomas approved. So, I mean, you guys have been through the training camps. The Winkler Flyers season is about to start. You got your home opener. What's the team looking like?
2: Oh, we're really excited to get going. It's a great group of guys this year. Friday can't come soon enough, honestly.
1: Yeah.
2: We're just itching to get after it.
1: So it's a young team. Lots of new players?
2: Yep. It's fairly young this year, yeah. There's about 13 or so new faces, so it's good to see.
1: Wow. Yep. Are they faces for radio? Like some real ugly guys on the team?
4: Who has the most face for radio?
1: Yeah.
2: The most face for radio?
1: Who's
2: like one of you guys?
4: Yeah. Let's call him out right now, right here.
2: Oh, goodness. You know, I'm just going with my good buddy I played AAA with, Ryler Gates.
4: Ryler.
2: Yep. Yep.
1: I'm going to look him up.
4: Welcome to the Flyers,
1: I
4: Ryler.
1: Confirm. Yep. Welcome to the Flyers. So from what I understand, and I don't really, I didn't grow up in the hockey world. My dad was a ref for a lot of years. But the team that we see now, sometimes it changes as the season starts. Like there's trades and stuff.
4: Yeah. And not only like trades or sometimes guys get reassigned to other teams or sometimes guys move up and get called up by a different team.
1: Oh.
4: Like Cam, how different was the team last year at the end of the year compared to the beginning of the year?
2: Like crazy.
1: Yeah.
2: Half.
4: Yeah.
2: Close
1: really?
2: To half.
1: Well, yep.
2: Not half, things
4: move.
1: And that's just normal.
2: Yeah.
4: Yeah. That's junior hockey, baby.
1: That's what junior hockey's all about.
4: Yeah.
1: Have you been in Winkler the whole time in your NJHL?
2: Yes, I have.
1: Wow. And is that by choice? Like have they tried to get rid of you?
2: I don't think so.
4: I don't know. We have to ask Mello. Hey, Mello, any trades for KT?
2: Yeah.
4: No, Cam. So, like, it's really cool. I mean, you know this story, right, Jamie? Like Cam's dad played for the Winkler Flyers many years ago, and now Cam gets to be the captain. So
1: yeah.
4: I would imagine that.

0: The Flyers probably have not tried to trade Cam. I would imagine that if they're trying to trade Cam, it's kind of like a Hellebuck style trade,
1: yeah.
0: Where he wants to go, but nobody's offering enough to get him. Like you can't give us enough to get rid of Cam Thomas.
1: You need to give us more. You would have to pay us so much.
0: We need Gavin McKenna. If you want Cam Thomas.
1: Oh my goodness. What are your thoughts on the whole Hellebuck thing?
2: On Hellebuck? I don't like.
0: Are you a Jets fan, Cam?
2: No, I'm not.
0: What are your. You're a Leafs fan.
2: I'm a Leafs fan.
0: That's right.
2: I guess the Jets have swayed me a little bit.
1: Oh.
2: So I'm getting on the Jets.
0: Forgot you're a Leafs fan. Yeah. I forgot that I hold that against you.
2: Yeah.
1: All right. Well, the Winkler Flyers home opener is going to be so exciting to see this team hit the ice as it is right now. Friday night at 7 p.m. is when they hit the ice at the brand new Winkler Centennial Arena. 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We're going to find out more as we hear more from Winkler Flyers captain Cam Thomas this hour. Stick around.
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10: Clearing today, high of 18. Tonight, a few clouds, low of 7. Friday, mainly cloudy, high of 20. Saturday, cloudy, 30% chance of showers, high of 19. Currently in Pilot Mound, it is 6 degrees, 8 degrees in the rest of the Pembina Valley. Winds are coming in from the northwest at 4 kilometers per hour with a relative humidity of 100%. Stay a step ahead of the weather with radar alerts and forecasts powered by CDK Electric on the Pembina Valley online app.
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0: Well, the weather has turned. It's sweater weather. And perfect timing because we're going to need our sweaters anyway to sit inside of the Winkler Centennial Arena on Friday for the Winkler Flyers home opener. This morning, I'm joined in studio by Winkler Flyers captain Cam Thomas and Ty Hildebrandt. One of the most exciting things that's happened this year is the opening of the Winkler Centennial Arena. So, Cam, you got to play in the... Did you get to play in the old arena the Icon and now Centennial?
1: Yeah, all three. Yeah. I didn't even think about that.
0: So that's like the hat trick of Winkler Arenas. So take me back to performing in the... Or performing.
1: Yeah, it is a performance.
0: Playing in the old arena so many of us remember. What was it like to make your debut and even grow up playing hockey in the old arena?
2: Oh, the old rink was electric. It was awesome. The atmosphere is great, as it is in both the other two rinks as well. But something about that old barn is just... nostalgic, I guess.
1: Yeah,
2: man.
1: Yeah. There's something about those concrete stands.
2: Yeah.
0: And the orange bars.
1: Yeah. And like just the way the seating was. I don't know. I don't know what... I can't describe it, man.
2: No, you can't.
1: I always go back to the championship and just seeing it full and seeing Cam's brothers hanging on the glass, almost knocking it over.
0: Yeah.
1: That building got so loud.
2: Yeah.
1: Now, the new one also... can get pretty raucous.
2: I think the new one can actually get louder just because it echoes so much that the sound is just so loud. It's awesome.
0: Yeah. I mean, so that was an epic moment in the old barn, as you call it, the old rink, that you got to experience. It's kind of like bittersweet, or it must be bittersweet, that doesn't exist anymore, only in your memory, and now you've got a whole brand new ice surface. Tell me about like that feeling of kind of bittersweet.
2: It's still a little weird. Like when I'm skating there, it doesn't really feel like I'm in Winkler Centennial.
1: Yep.
2: But it's in a good way, I'd say. It's brand new. It looks so good. The seating.

0: way more comfortable for
1: fans,
0: which is a good thing.
2: Yep.
0: Yeah. It's just, it's odd, but it's odd in a good way.
3: Yeah. What do you think's the best seat in the house to watch hockey?
2: Ooh, great question. Can I go first, Cam? I think behind the net. Like, and that's not normally where I sit for a hockey game. Last year, I sat there for a couple games, and you can see the play develop really well. Or, like, if the Flyers have a power play and you're behind the other team's net, like, you can watch you guys work it around and watch the play develop. I don't know. What about you? You don't get to watch much hockey.
0: I don't know. I would have to agree with, like, when I'm walking around the concourse, like, I would probably say that behind the net on what would be that the east side, I guess.
2: Yep. There you go.
0: I have to get there eventually. And, yeah, like, I think probably that end is probably the best.
2: Yep.
3: Wow.
2: Yeah. I like it. I think
3: behind the penalty box of the other.
2: Why? Because it gets rowdy in the penalty box?
3: It's rowdy, yeah. And, like, if you want to chirp, that's the perfect place to do it.
2: true. Yeah. Gritty often ends up near the opposing team's penalty box for some reason. I don't know why.
3: I love that. Okay, so you guys are itching to get on the ice for the home opener. Who are you playing?
0: We're playing Steinbeck.
3: Ooh, yeah. That's a strong opener.
0: Yes.
3: Have you heard anything about their team this year?
0: We've played them twice in preseason so far. We did beat them both times.
3: Perfect.
0: But this Friday will be a really good game and should be fun to play in.
2: Yeah, it'll be a little different than those preseason games. Yeah. There's going to be some other guys in the lineup for both sides.
0: Yeah.
2: And there's no love lost between our friends, the Steinbeck Pistons, and our Winkler Flyers.
3: Do you see a lot of Steinbeckers come out to watch when the Pistons are playing the Flyers?
2: Oh, yeah.
3: I feel like that.
2: I think as far as fans traveling, Flyers and Pistons fans are some of the best traveling fans in the league.
3: Wow, 100%. I believe that. And 100%. I mean, Steinbeck has a really nice arena as well.
2: No, it's not great.
3: It's not as good as ours.
2: No.
3: But don't they have a nice arena?
2: No, it's terrible. It's a barn. It's a barn. It is a terrible barn.
0: It's a shack.
2: Yeah, it's a shack.
3: Okay.
2: I'm joking.
3: Lots of other awesome stuff happening that day, but Cam, I assume you and the team are not going to be taking part in any of the fun festivities.
0: No, we'll be dialed in for the game.
3: Yeah.
2: There is a bunch of stuff going on from like 4 to 7. There's like
3: bands.
2: Face painting, there's bands, there's bouncy castles.
3: You love the m'ladies.
2: Really? Yes, the m'ladies are playing. You might have to, like, while you're getting dressed, just come just so you can hear it a little
3: bit.
2: Just come outside for a little
3: song.
2: Bit.
0: The m'ladies are really good.
3: Yeah, I know.
2: Yeah. They're gonna
3: maybe
2: be
3: even better than Faces for Radio. I don't know.
2: Well, that's, I don't know about that. Also, Winkler Minor Hockey is there, and they're doing a barbecue.
3: Oh, okay.
2: So go get some food before the game from our friends at Winkler Minor Hockey and support the kids. Because guess who used to play for Winkler Minor Hockey?
3: Kids?
2: Cam Thomas.
3: Oh.
2: The current Winkler Flyers captain played Winkler Minor Hockey.
3: I don't like trivia.
2: Especially when the question is really hard.
3: That was a really hard one. Cam, what is your pre-game shtick? What do you do?
0: Oh, we go to the rink in the morning. I get a quick skate in. I'll go home, make some brunch, lunch, whatever you want to call it. I'll take a good nap.
2: How long is your nap? Like, what, do you have a length or do you just let her buck as long as it goes?
0: I just let her buck.
2: Okay.
0: Depends on the day. It depends on when we have to either leave for an away game or time our home game's at.
2: Okay.
0: Can I just let her buck? And then I'll go to the rink probably about 3 hours before the game, and I'll dial in from there.
3: Right on.
0: Yep.
2: What's the first thing you do when you get to the rink? Like, when you arrive on game day, what's your first task?
0: Usually I'll check if my stick has to be taped.
2: Yep.
0: But I don't really tape my stick. So.
2: You're not even taping it at that point. You're just looking at it.
0: Just looking.
3: You don't tape your stick?
0: I do, just not often.
3: Oh.
2: Yeah. A lot of guys tape their stick like multiple times during a game. And Cam is a blue collar lunch pail type of player, and he doesn't need to tape his stick. He could go out there without tape on his stick, I'm sure. Lunch pail. I'm kidding, Cam. I'm joking.
3: It doesn't even make a difference.
2: The guy doesn't need fancy. He just plays hard.
3: That's why
2: he's the captain. That's why he's the captain.
3: We're KT fans.
2: Yes.
3: So are there any players that you think fans should be watching for that are going to be on
2: new
3: the
2: guys.
3: Ice?
0: Oh, yeah.
2: Who should we look out for this year, Kate?
0: Let's go with Justin Belanger.
2: Who's that? Where's he from?
0: He is from Quebec.
2: Okay.
0: And I think he will play a style of hockey that the Winkler Flyer fans would like to see.
2: I love to hear that, and I already know what he means.
3: Fighting?
2: Let's just say he plays hard hockey.
0: He plays hard hockey.
3: Love that.
2: Yeah, I would get, yeah, you're right. You're right.
3: Okay. Friday night. It's an exciting time. I'm so excited for another season for you guys, and I wish you well as you play, and lots of safety on the ice, no injuries, and whatever kind of good luck charms you need.
2: Thanks, Mom.

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0: There's Dominic Fike with Baby Doll on the Eagle 93.5. Big shout out to Brian Clearwater, who called in this morning with a quick road update.
1: That the fog is pretty thick this morning. I drive from Morden to Roland, and I could hardly see the elevator at Jordan Corner. Even in Roland, it's pretty thick.
0: Well, as the sun continues to rise, we will keep an eye on that fog for you. Thank you, Brian, for that update. Today, we're looking at a high of 18 degrees and overnight low of 7 tonight. It looks like some rain for Saturday. 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By the way, if, like Brian, you would like to share an update on what conditions you're seeing out there this morning, please give us a call, 204-331-9350. That's our Ed's Tire Talking text line, 204-331-9350. You can also text us if you're pulled over and you want to give us a quick update. We'd be happy to hear from you.
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3: Good morning. I'm Alexander Peters. The 2026 Carmen Terry Fox Run moves forward Sunday, September 20th. Registration is at 1, start time 1:30. Linda Sylvester is the run organizer for the Terry Fox event in Carmen, and she described how cancer can connect participants.
4: Oh, absolutely. There was a member of the band, Val Millette, a sister to someone who's still in the band, and she passed from cancer here just this year, so she'll be missed, and yes, we're all connected. I myself have

0: in touch with cancer. So, and my co-coordinator, Linda Revelle, she also has had cancer. And so it means a lot to us that people show up and still honor Terry Fox.
1: Morning. Police say electric dirt bikes, unlike e-bikes, are not allowed on the city's roads. Police Chief Sean Ani says once a bike has a motor over 500 watts or can travel faster than 32 kilometers per hour, it no longer fits the e-bike or personal electric vehicle definition and is instead treated as an off-road vehicle. And using one on city streets comes with tickets and penalties.
2: Operate an off-road vehicle under the age of 14, which is a small $143 fine. As the owner, permit under age of 16 to operate an ORV on a highway is $174.
1: Ani says officers have dealt with several concerning incidents involving electric dirt bikes, including riders refusing to stop for officers and driving away recklessly.
2: Then when we get into the catwalking and the carelessness driving, that's operate an ORV carelessly, which is a $672 fine, and for failing to comply with the peace officer's orders, just under $300 fine. So potentially for the ones that are taking off on us not stopping, driving like that with disregard, they can have up to $1,000 worth of fines easily.
1: Ani notes all of these penalties will show up on a driver's abstract as well. And the municipality of Rhineland is moving ahead with creating a climate adaptation plan after receiving a grant from the Federation of Canadian Municipalities Green Municipal Fund. According to Reeve Don Weeb, the up to $70,000 grant will cover up to 80% of the cost associated with developing a climate adaptation plan.
3: This plan would assist us in understanding the local climate risks, develop practical strategies, and protect our municipal infrastructure and services to residents. This project would also involve stakeholder and community engagement, because local knowledge is essential in understanding the risks that our community faces and identification of effective solutions for our region.
1: Council has received a proposal for the Prairie Climate Center in Manitoba to develop the plan. We're gathering all the news of the day and delivering it directly into your inbox. Subscribe to the Daily News on Pembina Valley Online.
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5: More with Sherry Wall on PeminaValleyOnline.com. In Major League Baseball, the Blue Jays finally picked up a win 5-1 over Detroit. But after the Guardians beat the White Sox, it's now the Jays chasing Chicago, who are just a game and a half up on the Blue Jays. I'm Dave Anthony.
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1: Looking like a sunny day today, working our way up to a high of 18 degrees. Tonight, partly cloudy, 60% chance of showers, a low of 7. Friday, mainly cloudy, 60% chance of showers, high of 19. Saturday, cloudy, 60% chance of showers, low of 12. Currently in Pilot Mound, it is 4 degrees, 6 degrees in Morden, Winkler, and Altona, and in Carmen, it is 7 degrees. Winds are coming in from the north and northwest at 7 kilometers per hour, with a relative humidity of 100%. Stay a step ahead of the weather with radar alerts and forecasts powered by CDK Electric on the Pembina Valley online app.
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Well, the sun is rising in the Pembina Valley, and we've been getting reports of some fog, some thick fog in areas. Hope you're driving safely out there. We are also wrapping up Show Us Your Summer. If you submitted photos throughout the summer, you may receive a call telling you you've won one of the grand prizes. Yesterday, I had the opportunity to call winner Riley Clausen. I'm going to share that with you after Avril Lavigne.

0: There's Avril Lavigne with Hot on the Eagle 93.5, powered by Sawatsky's Furniture and Appliances. Some reports of thick fog in areas this morning, but of course, as the sun continues to rise, we will see that dissipate. We are at the end of Show Us Your Summer. It has been awesome to see your photos of different themes every week and giving away fun prizes. And now we're down to the wire. It's the grand prize giveaways. I had the opportunity yesterday to call Riley Clausen, who submitted numerous photos of he and his family just having the best time this summer. So have a listen to Riley telling us all about what summer is like for a married couple with three young kids.
1: Yeah, it was a busy summer. We started the summer off with a road trip to Alberta to visit my wife's family. Besides that, we did some stuff around here, Tinkertown and the zoo, and rented a cabin for a week and did that with some friends and spent some time with family and friends around here. So
0: amazing. Yeah. So how
1: keeping the kids busy.
0: Yeah. What is the age range of your kids? What's the oldest and the youngest?
1: So our oldest is 8. She's in grade 3, and our youngest just turned 2.
0: Okay. So that's a busy time.
1: It is. Yeah. It's busy.
0: And I have to say, your daughter looks exactly like you. It's very cute.
1: Okay.
0: I'm sure you get that a lot.
1: I've heard that before.
0: Yeah.
1: But, yeah.
0: She's got the darker features and the dark hair and dark eyes. So very cute family you have, Riley. And I see you've done things like going for ice cream and the Harvest Festival and all sorts of fun stuff. The lake. What lake are you at in that picture?
1: That was a lake kind of like up near Lac Du Bonny. We rented a cabin there. So it's just a small river off of that lake.
0: That's awesome. Well, Riley, we've made it through all of these weeks of summer. Now, you said fall has begun for you guys. Most of your kids are in school, and you still have the young one at home, I guess.
1: That's right, yeah. My wife's home with him.
0: Awesome. Well, we don't want to move on from summer yet without giving you guys a great prize for submitting so many times and just making us smile with all the cuteness. So I have a grand prize for you and your family.
1: Wow.
0: Yeah.
1: That's amazing.
0: Yeah. So what I have for you is a CDK Electric gift card worth $500.
1: Wow. That's awesome.
0: Yeah. You're not an electrician, are you?
1: I'm not. No. So I have to pay a lot of money to get any electrical work done. So
0: I was going to say, if you're an electrician, that's kind of a conflict of interest. But $500 CDK Electric, and they do a lot of stuff at my house, and they do such a great job and are so kind and good to work with. I think you can hang on to that for when you need it.
1: Yeah, that's great. Perfect. Thanks, Jamie.
0: There we go. Riley Clausen, one of our Show Us Your Summer grand prize winners. We still have a few more to go, including the $6,000 shed from Morton Home Hardware and Building Center. And we'll be calling winners this week and delivering that shed like in person. Can't wait to do that. It's going to be so much fun. And again, thank you for showing us your summer. It's been amazing to see all the pictures of the exciting things that folks

0: person. Can't wait to do that. It's going to be so much fun. And again, thank you for showing us your summer. It's been amazing to see all the pictures of the exciting things that folks are doing. For today, a high of 18 degrees on our CDK electric weather forecast, by the way. 6 degrees as we started the morning, but we're working our way up to a high of 18. So not too shabby. That's okay. Doesn't look like we're going to get a lot of rain today. However, as we look ahead to the weekend for Saturday, right now it's showing a 30% chance of showers. So we're keeping an eye on that as we look ahead to weekend events.
1: 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And the Eagle 93.5 thinks they deserve more than applause. 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
3: Looking like a sunny day today, working our way up to a high of 18 degrees. Tonight, partly cloudy, 60% chance of showers, a low of 7. Friday, mainly cloudy, 60% chance of showers, high of 19. Saturday, cloudy, 60% chance of showers, low of 12. Currently in Pilot Mound, it is 4 degrees, 6 degrees in Morden, Winkler, and Altona, and in Carmen, it is 7 degrees. Winds are coming in from the north and northwest at 7 kilometers per hour, with a relative humidity of 100%. Stay a step ahead of the weather with radar alerts and forecasts powered by CDK Electric on the Pembina Valley online app.
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Machine, certainly a fitting song as we look ahead to the N49 Cruise for Hope for Pembina Counseling Center coming up on Saturday. Back to the Future is the movie that's going to be played at the end of the cruise at Stardust.

0: 10:49 Cruise for Hope for Pembina Counseling Center coming up on Saturday. 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And we're going to hear all the details from Chris Dirksen coming up after 8 o'clock. By the way, check out the full story at PeminaValleyOnline.com.
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2: Good morning, I'm Alexander Peters. Morden police say electric dirt bikes are creating a safety concern for riders, officers, and the public. Unlike e-bikes, the e-dirt bikes are not allowed on city roads. Chief Shawnani explains.
3: We've had several instances now where there's been individuals on these electric dirt bikes. And when our officers try to stop them to talk to them and explain the rules to them, not only are they taken off on us and not stopping, but a couple instances now where they've actually circled back and kind of taunted the officers to chase them, doing catwalks, that kind of thing. So got a little too far.
2: Ani notes this is a public safety risk. In many cases, he says police would prefer to educate riders and parents, but the issue can escalate when riders refuse to stop. And Altona police have arrested a 33-year-old Winnipeg man after a shoplifting complaint at a local grocery store. Candace Dirksen has the story.
4: Police say they were called to the business on September 10th, where officers reviewed security video showing an unknown man leaving the area on a red bike. Officers patrolled the area and found a man matching the description several blocks away, also riding a red bike. He was arrested for theft under $5,000. Police say he was intoxicated at the time and it was unclear how he had arrived in Altona. According to police, the man had also had recent contact with police and border officials along the border in eastern Manitoba over the previous several days. He was held until sober and later brought to a family home in Winnipeg. For Pembina Valley Online, I'm Candace Dirksen.
2: The 2026 Carmen Terry Fox Run moves forward Sunday, September 20th. Registration is at 1 p.m., start time 1:30. And Linda Sylvester is the run organizer for the Terry Fox event in Carmen, and she spoke about race day.
5: On Sunday, September 20th, it's from 1 to 3, and if you haven't registered already, you can register right here at Ryle Park. You can come early so that you can listen to Flat Top and Company on the stage, and there'll be a raffle and, you know, t-shirts for sale and just good conversation.
2: And the N49 Cruise for Hope is hitting the road for its third year on Saturday in support of Pembina Counseling Center. The run starts in Altona with stops in Winkler and Carmen before the cars roll into Morden for a show and shine on Stephen Street. Executive Director Chris Dirksen says he's hoping to build on last year's 115 vehicles.
6: The first year we had 85 vehicles. Last year we had 115, so it was a great leap. 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I mean, my dream, I'm hoping for 150. 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When I came up with the idea, I was thinking, I want to see the cars go. I want to hear them. And so does everyone else.
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8: We offer programming from Learn to Skate all the way up to Senior Star Skate. So basically we start at 4 years old, and then they register for our CanSkate program, which is a Skate Canada certified program. We have certified coaches that can coach all across Canada to teach kids to learn to skate. And that goes from basically age 4 and up. If you haven't skated and you're 8 years old, you can also register for that as well. And then we have what we call our Starscape program, which goes from Rising Star all the way.

0: the way up to Senior Star.
1: 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In Major League Baseball, the Blue Jays finally picked up a win 5-1 over Detroit. But after the Guardians beat the White Sox, it's now the Jays chasing Chicago, who are just a game and a half up on the Blue Jays. I'm Dave Anthony.
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3: Looking like a sunny day today, working our way up to a high of 18 degrees. Tonight, partly cloudy, 60% chance of showers, a low of 7. Friday, mainly cloudy, 60% chance of showers, high of 19. Saturday, cloudy, 60% chance of showers, low of 12. Currently in Pilot Mound, it is 4 degrees, 6 degrees in Morden, Winkler, and Altona. And in Carmen, it is 7 degrees. Winds are coming in from the north and northwest at 7 kilometers per hour with a relative humidity of 100%. Stay a step ahead of the weather with radar alerts and forecasts powered by CDK Electric on the Pembina Valley online app.
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0: for the farm crews putting in the hours this harvest. And the Eagle 93.5 thinks they deserve more than applause. How about dinner? 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
5: Looking like a sunny day today, working our way up to a high of 18 degrees. Tonight, partly cloudy, 60% chance of showers, a low of 7. Friday, mainly cloudy, 60% chance of showers, high of 19. Saturday, cloudy, 60% chance of showers, low of 12. Currently in Pilot Mound, it is 4 degrees, 6 degrees in Morden, Winkler, and Altona, and in Carmen, it is 7 degrees. Winds are coming in from the north and northwest at 7 kilometers per hour, with a relative humidity of 100%. Stay a step ahead of the weather with radar alerts and forecasts powered by CDK Electric on the Pembina Valley online.
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0: It's Zed and Foxes with Clarity. And hopefully we're seeing more clarity on the roads after some fog patches reported this morning. A bit of a cool day, 18 degrees though, so not too bad. 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And of course, we're keeping an eye on the forecast as we look ahead to the weekend. Saturday is the N49 Cruise for Hope with Pembina Counseling Center. We're going to hear from Chris Dirksen coming up after 9 o'clock this morning, and hope that you'll stick around for that conversation and check out our reel on the Eagle Facebook page. Alexander Peters doing some Back to the Future lines. We had fun.
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And that is one of those silly little days that you can celebrate if you want. Focused on spreading joy, positivity, and little moments of cheer to those around you. I like that. Be the Bluebird of Happiness today.

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1: Good morning, I'm Alexander Peters. A tender has been awarded for the construction of a new crossing over Buffalo Creek along Road 7 West in the municipality of Rhineland. The previous crossing was compromised during a 2022 flooding event and had to be removed. Reeve Don Weeb says the project will consist of the installation of steel culverts, 3.3 meters in diameter and 33 meters long.
2: And the tender has been awarded to Diamond Construction and Gravel. In addition to the tender, the municipality will be purchasing 8 culverts through the Manitoba Association Municipalities Procurement Program, that is known as CANU. This program allows municipalities to take advantage of competitive pricing and meets the regulations required by provincial and federal trade agreements.
1: Weeb expects the project to be completed sometime this fall. Morden Police are reminding riders and parents that electric dirt bikes are not covered under the city's new e-bike rules. Chief Shanani explains.
3: As soon as the motor is more than 500 watts or it's capable of doing more than 32 kilometers an hour, it no longer falls in any e-bike or any PEV definition. So, and it actually falls under the Off-Road Vehicle Act, which has existed for many, many years. And it deals with dirt bikes and quads and all those types of vehicles that are allowed to go in the ditches, private property, all that kind of stuff. And they are registrable as an off-road vehicle and have to have a license and have to be, there's rules to follow with it, put it that way.
1: Ani notes the police service has dealt with several concerning incidents involving electric dirt bikes, including riders refusing to stop for officers. Riders found operating illegal electronic motorcycles on public roadways may face enforcement under the Off-Road Vehicles Act, including fines. And the 2026 Carmen Terry Fox Run moves forward Sunday, September 20th. Registration is at 1 p.m., start time 1:30. Linda Sylvester is the run organizer for the Terry Fox event in Carmen and described the race day route.
4: So we start here, and if people are pressed for time, they can just go, but they can pick their own path because we have a beautiful pathway. So they can just follow along on the pathway. We have maps if they're new to Carmen, and they can just pick their own distance so that they want to go.
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6: 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So basically,

0: basically, we start at 4 years old, and then they register for our CanSkate program, which is a Skate Canada certified program. We have certified coaches that can coach all across Canada to teach kids to learn to skate. And that will, goes from basically age four and up. If you haven't skated and you're 8 years old, you can also register for that as well. And then we have what is we call our Star Skate program, which goes from Rising Star all the way up to Senior Star.
1: More with Sherry Wall on PeminaValleyOnline.com. In Major League Baseball, the Blue Jays finally picked up a win, 5-1 over Detroit. But after the Guardians beat the White Sox, it's now the Jays chasing Chicago, who are just a game and a half up on the Blue Jays. I'm Dave Anthony.
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3: Looking like a sunny day today, working our way up to a high of 18 degrees. Tonight, partly cloudy, 60% chance of showers, a low of 7. Friday, mainly cloudy, 60% chance of showers, high of 19. Saturday, cloudy, 60% chance of showers, low of 12. Currently in Pilot Mound, it is 4 degrees, 6 degrees in Morden, Winkler, and Altona. And in Carmen, it is 7 degrees. Winds are coming in from the north and northwest at 7 kilometers per hour with a relative humidity of 100%. Stay a step ahead of the weather with radar alerts and forecasts powered by CDK Electric on the Pembina Valley online
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morning. It is Thursday, September 17th. School is back in session and summer is behind us. Oh, it's kind of sad, isn't it? It's bittersweet. But we always look forward to Classroom of the Month around here, and we're looking for nominations. Alexander Peters might be visiting some classrooms with me this year, so we're going to chat about Classroom of the Month, make sure Alex is caught up after Mariana's Trench.

0: Jamie, school's here.
1: School's here.
0: Which means that we're doing Classroom of the Month now, right?
1: Yes, we're actually looking for our very first Classroom of the Month. We're going to be visiting in October, so we're currently accepting nominations.
0: Okay, walk me through what that is exactly, because I haven't really done one of these before.
1: Okay, so we get a chance to see these nominations of what makes classrooms in the Pembina Valley so great.
0: Okay.
1: And then we choose one, which is very hard to do, but we have to do it. And we bring them pizza from Chicken Chef and Morden.
0: Love pizza.
1: And all kinds of goodies from Canadian Fossil Discovery Center, Aspire Dental Center, A&W, some gift cards. And we just have so much fun with the class. We do activities, we tell them about radio, we learn what they're learning in class. It's amazing.
0: That's cool. So we just get to hang out with the class for like a while?
1: We hang out with the class.
0: Nice.
1: Do you like kids?
0: I miss school.
1: You miss school?
0: Yes. So like if I get a chance to like sit in a desk and like be lectured to, I'm living the dream.
1: Well, I hate to break it to you, but we are kind of disruptors in their class.
0: Okay. Yeah, I'm also very good at that.
1: So we don't get to go and actually like learn.
0: Can I bring a lesson plan and teach the class?
1: You are more than welcome.
0: Today we're learning about Komodo dragons.
1: Oh, I thought we were going to learn about like voice acting or something like that.
2: Can do that too.
1: Ty Hildebrand.
3: Once upon a time, we did learn some stuff in a class. Do you remember the class that was decomposing stuff and we learned about decomposing?
1: Yes, compost.
3: Oh, and we learned about math.
0: You can't just say decomposing because what does it say about me? My brain goes to cadavers.
1: Right.
3: No, they were decomposing organic material.
1: And banana.
3: But also we learned about math one time.
0: Okay.
3: That's nice.
0: And the teacher looked at Tyler Hildebrand and said,
3: hold on.
0: Your eye contact is sporadic at best.
3: Hold on, you guys. I'm not on the morning show anymore. I just woke up. I didn't mean to say decomposing. That was weird.
1: We learn a lot during Classroom of the Month, Alex. Be ready.
0: Okay, sounds great.
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0: Looking like a sunny day today, working our way up to a high of 18 degrees. Tonight, partly cloudy, 60% chance of showers, a low of 7. Friday, mainly cloudy, 60% chance of showers, high of 19. Saturday,

0: Hey, today, working our way up to a high of 18 degrees. Tonight, partly cloudy, 60% chance of showers, a low of 7. Friday, mainly cloudy, 60% chance of showers, high of 19. Saturday, cloudy, 60% chance of showers, low of 12. Currently in Pilot Mound, it is 4 degrees, 6 degrees in Morden, Winkler, and Altona. And in Carmen, it is 7 degrees. Winds are coming in from the north and northwest at 7 kilometers per hour with a relative humidity of 100%. Stay a step ahead of the weather with radar alerts and forecasts powered by CDK Electric on the Pembina Valley online app.
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2: Good morning. I'm Alexander Peters. Altona police have arrested a 33-year-old Winnipeg man after a shoplifting complaint at a local grocery store. Candace Dirksen has the story.
3: Police say they were called to the business on September 10th, where officers reviewed security video showing an unknown man leaving the area on a red bike. Officers patrolled the area and found a man matching the description several blocks away, also riding a red bike. He was arrested for theft under $5,000. Police say he was intoxicated at the time, and it was unclear how he had arrived in Altona. According to police, the man had also had recent contact with police and border officials along the border in eastern Manitoba over the previous several days. He was held until sober and later brought to a family home in Winnipeg. For Pembina Valley Online, I'm Candace Dirksen.
2: The municipality of Rhineland has secured a climate adaptation grant of $70,000 from the Federation of Canadian Municipalities. Reeve Don Weep says the grant comes through FCM's Green Municipal Fund.
4: This is a national initiative to support municipalities across Canada in preparation for the impacts of climate change. This grant will cover up to 80% of the costs associated with developing a climate adaptation plan.
2: Weeb says council has received a proposal from the Prairie Climate Centre in Manitoba to develop a plan. It would assist in understanding local climate risks, develop practical strategies, and protect municipal infrastructure and services. And you don't need a classic Corvette or Ferrari to join a car cruise rolling across the Pembina Valley this Saturday. The third annual N49 Cruise for Hope will travel from Altona to Morden, where Stephen Street will host a show and shine, food trucks, and live music. Organizer Chris Dirksen says the event is open to vehicles that mean something to their owners.
5: It doesn't have to be exotic or whatever. If it's special to you, the driver, it should be at the show. So I don't care if it's a Dodge minivan. It doesn't matter to me. People should come out and have fun. And certainly come out to the street festival in Morden. We're going to be rolling in there at about 3:30. We're going to have food trucks there so people can come and just come for the show for sure.
2: The event raises money for Pembina Counseling Center, and you can get the full N49 story at PeminaValleyOnline.com. And while you're there, be sure to subscribe to the daily newsletter to receive it directly into your inbox.
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6: 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In Major League Baseball, the Blue Jays finally picked up a win 5-1 over Detroit. But after the Guardians beat the White Sox, it's now the Jays chasing Chicago, who are just a game and a half up on the Blue Jays. I'm Dave Anthony.
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2: Looking like a sunny day today, working our way up to a high of 18 degrees. Tonight, partly cloudy, 60% chance of showers, a low of 7. Friday, mainly cloudy, 60% chance of showers, high of 19. Saturday, cloudy, 60% chance of showers, low of 12. Currently in Pilot Mound, it is 4 degrees, 6 degrees in Morden, Winkler, and Altona. And in Carmen, it is 7 degrees. Winds are coming in from the north and northwest at 7 kilometers per hour with a relative humidity of 100%. Stay a step ahead of the weather with radar alerts and forecasts powered by CDK Electric on the Pembina Valley online app.
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0: to you.
1: After a foggy start to the morning, we are seeing sunshine right now. That's nice to see. And we may see some clouds throughout the day, but a high of 18 degrees. What you're going to see on Saturday is a lot of vehicles cruising from Altona through Winkler, Carmen, and ending up in Morden. And it's the N49 Cruise for Hope for Pembina Counseling Center. We're going to get the details from Chris Dirksen, Executive Director of PCC, coming up in just a few minutes.

0: Well, maybe you've heard us talking about the N49 Cruise for Hope for Pembina Counseling Center. Maybe you've seen the video that Alexander Peters and I made and put on the Eagle Facebook page. Or maybe you're on PembinaValleyOnline.com right now reading that story about the N49 Cruise for Hope. Chris Dirksen stopped by the studio to share some details on what it's all about.
1: It's a car cruise and show that ends with a movie at the Stardust Theater. So yeah, everyone is welcome. But yeah, we start in Altona because Pembina Counseling Center is in Winkler, Morden, Altona. We wanted to include the three big centers.
0: Yep.
1: So we leave Altona. We're heading west this year, and then we're going to stop for lunch in Winkler, which we've never done before. We've always started later, so we're doing a longer cruise. And then after Winkler, we're headed to Carmen. And we're going to stop there for a pit stop.
0: Oh.
1: Then we're going to come back down south. We're going to head west to Jordan Corner, come around Manitou, and then we're going to roll into Morden on the number 3, and we are shutting Stephen Street down.
0: So no
1: just,
0: way.
1: Yep, just like Corn and Apple, we're shutting Stephen Street down. We're going to have a live band there, and the singer is someone I might know.
0: Tell me about the band.
1: Well, the band is called Faces for Radio, and... mine truly, you are the lead singer. That's your band. We're so excited to have you. So you guys are going to be there, and then we're going to have our food trucks there. The cars are going to roll in. They're going to be parked against the curb at an angle, and we'll have our show and shine there. And then after that, at 7:30, we are headed over to the Stardust Theater, and we are showing the classic, one of the greatest movies of all time, Back to the Future.
0: I love it. I love the confidence in Back to the Future being one of the greatest movies of all time, Chris. That's awesome. 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
2: Looking like a sunny day today, working our way up to a high of 18 degrees. Tonight, partly cloudy, 60% chance of showers, a low of 7. Friday, mainly cloudy, 60% chance of showers, high of 19. Saturday, cloudy, 60% chance of showers, low of 12. Currently in Pilot Mound, it is 4 degrees, 6 degrees in Morden, Winkler, and Altona. And in Carmen, it is 7 degrees. Winds are coming in from the north and northwest at 7 kilometers per hour with a relative humidity of 100%. Stay a step ahead of the weather with radar alerts and forecasts powered by CDK Electric on the Pembina Valley online app.
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Hey, I hope you're having a great start to your day on this Thursday morning. Just today and tomorrow left, and then we are to a brand new weekend. And what's coming up this weekend? The N49 Cruise for Hope for Pembina Counseling Center. Counseling, very important tool for our mental health. We're going to hear all about it from Chris Dirksen.

Now, it's always great to hear of the creativity when it comes to fundraising events. And I've worked in fundraising, so I know it takes a lot of thought because you have to think, what's an event that people are going to come to and enjoy, but also what's an event that will help us raise the most money we can without affronting a lot of the costs, because events are expensive to put on, and if nobody shows up, that's a loss for an organization. The N49 Cruise for Hope so far has been really well attended.

0: kinds of great things and whatever. So I was trying to think of something, and so I thought of a car show, but there's lots of car shows. But then I thought, well, what if we added the cruise to it, and then obviously the drive-in theater. So again, that's how this developed. But again, it was all meant to, or it is all meant to be in support of Pembina Counseling Center. And again, it was to support our growth, which continues to this day. We have a practicum student joining us in the next couple of weeks, Isabella Dick. And for people looking for counseling that's really, really affordable, she's going to be available on our roster soon. But yeah, the demand for our services is not diminished, Jamie. It continues to grow and sustain itself. And so we're just trying to keep up. And again, our primary goal is to help people, obviously, but to make sure that we're affordable. Because as you know, we were just talking about, you know, the price of a new dog, right?
1: Yeah,
0: we were just talking about
1: getting
0: that.
1: One.
0: I mean, look, our gas prices, our food, we are all feeling it, right? And we don't want people to feel that they have to, drop their counseling session because they can't afford it.
1: Right.
0: We want to make sure it's affordable, and if people can't afford it, we'll lower the price. We do the sliding fee scale, and because people are struggling with anxiety, with stress, with all sorts of things, and we're there for them, and we want them to know that,
1: yeah,
0: that no matter what, we're there for them. Don't let money be a factor. And thanks to this community and the generosity of our corporate sponsors and private donors and everything, we can do that. We can afford to say, yeah, we can lower the price for you.
1: Well, isn't that fantastic? A sliding fee scale at Pembina Counseling Center. And because of your donations through events like the N49 Cruise for Hope, more people can seek the help that they need. N49 Cruise for Hope coming up this Saturday. Right now it's looking like rain, but it's only a 30% chance and it's not going to rain the whole day. So let's do our best to support. My band is going to be playing at the Morden Stop in the afternoon. So I hope you'll stop by even just to hear our band for a while. We want to see you there as well.
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12: Now, your Pembina Valley online weather.
13: Looking like a sunny day today, working our way up to a high of 18 degrees. Tonight, partly cloudy, 60% chance of showers, a low of 7. Friday, mainly cloudy, 60% chance of showers, high of 19. Saturday, cloudy, 60% chance of showers, low of 12. Currently in Pilot Mound, it is 4 degrees, 6 degrees in Morden, Winkler, and Altona. And in Carmen, it is 7 degrees. Winds are coming in from the north and northwest at 7 kilometers per hour with a relative humidity of 100%. Stay a step ahead of the weather with radar alerts and forecasts powered by CDK Electric on the Pembina Valley online app.
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2: Good morning. I'm Alexander Peters. The 2026 Carmen Terry Fox Run moves forward Sunday, September 20th. Registration is at 1, start time 1:30. Linda Sylvester is the run organizer for the Terry Fox event in Carmen, and she described how cancer can connect participants.
3: Oh, absolutely. There was a member of the band, Val Millette, a sister to someone who's still in the band, and she passed from cancer here just this year. So she'll be missed. And yes, we're all connected. Myself have been touched with cancer, so, and my co-coordinator, Linda Revelle, she also has had cancer, and so it means a lot to us that people show up and still honor Terry Fox.
2: Morden police say electric dirt bikes, unlike e-bikes, are not allowed on the city's roads. Police Chief Sean Ani says once a bike has a motor over 500 watts or can travel faster than 32 kilometers per hour, it no longer fits the e-bike or personal electric vehicle definition and is instead treated as an off-road vehicle.

0: And using one on city streets comes with tickets and penalties.
1: Operate an off-road vehicle under the age of 14, which is a small $143 fine. As the owner, permit under age of 16 to operate an ORV on a highway is $174.
0: Ani says officers have dealt with several concerning incidents involving electric dirt bikes, including riders refusing to stop for officers and driving away recklessly.
1: Then when we get into the catwalking and the carelessness driving, that's operate an ORV carelessly, which is a $672 fine. And for failing to comply with the peace officer's orders, just under $300 fine. So potentially for the ones that are taking off on us not stopping, driving like that with disregard, they can have up to $1,000 worth of fines easily.
0: Ani notes all of these penalties will show up on a driver's abstract as well. And the municipality of Rhineland is moving ahead with creating a climate adaptation plan after receiving a grant from the Federation of Canadian Municipalities Green Municipal Fund. According to Reeve Don Weeb, the up to $70,000 grant will cover up to 80% of the cost associated with developing a climate adaptation plan.
2: This plan would assist us in understanding the local climate risks, develop practical strategies, and protect our municipal infrastructure and services to residents. This project would also involve stakeholder and community engagement, because local knowledge is essential in understanding the risks that our community faces and identification of effective solutions for our region.
0: Council has received a proposal for the Prairie Climate Center in Manitoba to develop the plan. We're gathering all the news of the day and delivering it directly into your inbox. Subscribe to The Daily News on Pembina Valley Online.
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5: 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And that goes from basically age four and up. 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
4: More with Sherry Wall on PeminaValleyOnline.com. In Major League Baseball, the Blue Jays finally picked up a win 5-1 over Detroit. But after the Guardians beat the White Sox, it's now the Jays chasing Chicago, who are just a game and a half up on the Blue Jays. I'm Dave Anthony.
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0: Looking like a sunny day today, working our way up to a high of 18 degrees. Tonight, partly cloudy, 60% chance of showers, a low of 7. Friday, mainly cloudy, 60% chance of showers, high of 19. Saturday, cloudy, 60% chance of showers, low of 12. Currently in Pilot Mound, it is 7 degrees and 10 degrees in the rest of the Pembina Valley. Winds are coming in from the north at 14 kilometers per hour with a relative humidity of 99%. Stay a step ahead of the weather with radar alerts and forecasts powered by CDK Electric on the Pembina Valley online app.
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It's Cameron Whitcomb, the Kingdom of Fear, as we're into 10 o'clock. Here's Gracie Abrams, Hit the Wall. Hope you're having a great start to your Thursday. The fog has cleared and some nice sunshine today.

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3: Looking like a sunny day today, working our way up to a high of 18 degrees. Tonight, partly cloudy, 60% chance of showers, a low of 7. Friday, mainly cloudy, 60% chance of showers, high of 19. Saturday, cloudy, 60% chance of showers, low of 12. Currently in Pilot Mound, it is 7 degrees and 10 degrees in the rest of the Pembina Valley. Winds are coming in from the north at 14 kilometers per hour with a relative humidity of 99%. Stay a step ahead of the weather with radar alerts and forecasts powered by CDK Electric on the Pembina Valley online app.
4: 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And honestly, I don't either. Like when Art Friesen is explaining why hot coffee belongs on a hot day. Just drink water now, leading up to the weekend.
5: Or a coffee.
4: And you should be fine. Yeah. Coffee's fine, too. Yeah, no, you can't pry my iced coffee away from me, Art. Next, I'm out and about meeting kids at a splash park who are living their absolute best summer.
6: What are you doing for the rest of your summer holidays?
7: I'm going to stay at the park, go to sleep in the park, and pull my face inside of the water.
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6: Yeah, sure.
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8: The spikes are so thin, but it's soft, so you can like pet it. 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
9: Oh yeah, yeah. I'm like so afraid to touch it, and you keep telling me and your friends and stuff like, you can touch it. You can touch this one.
8: Yeah, pet the cactus. Yeah.
6: Pet like the cactus.
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Well, we are 2 feet into Meals on the Farm with Tim Bilt, delivering food to farmers for lunch and getting to know a bit about their operations. We still have space for more nominations or submissions. 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While you're there, Classroom of the Month. We're looking for some submissions for that as well. Here's Tame Impala and Jenny with Dracula.

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3: Now, your Pembina Valley online weather.
4: Looking like a sunny day today, working our way up to a high of 18 degrees. Tonight, partly cloudy, 60% chance of showers, a low of 7. Friday, mainly cloudy, 60% chance of showers, high of 19. Saturday, cloudy, 60% chance of showers, low of 12. Currently in Pilot Mound, it is 7 degrees and 10 degrees in the rest of the Pembina Valley. Winds are coming in from the north at 14 kilometers per hour with a relative humidity of 99%. Stay a step ahead of the weather with radar alerts and forecasts powered by CDK Electric on the Pembina Valley online app.
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0: This morning, we had Cam Thomas, Winkler Flyers captain, in studio to chat about the home opener this Friday at the Winkler Centennial Arena. That also coincides with the arena's grand opening. Lots of activities planned for the afternoon, starting at 4, and then puck drop at 7. Now, when Cam was in, Ty Hildebrand joined us in studio as well. We talked about what is the best seat in the house at the new arena.
1: Can I go first, Cam? I think behind the net. And that's not normally where I sit for a hockey game. Last year, I sat there for a couple games, and you can see the play develop really well. Or, if the Flyers have a power play and you're behind the other team's net, you can watch you guys work it around and watch the play develop. I don't know. What about you? You don't get to watch much hockey.
2: I don't know. I would have to agree with, when I'm walking around the concourse, I would probably say that behind the net on what would be that, the east side, I guess.
1: Yep. There you go.
2: I have to get there eventually. And, I think probably that end is probably the best.
1: Yep.
0: Wow.
1: Yeah. I like it. I think
0: behind the penalty box of the other.
1: Why? Because it gets rowdy in the penalty box?
0: Rowdy. And if you want to chirp, that's the perfect place to do it.
1: True. Yeah. Gritty often ends up near the opposing team's penalty box for some reason. I don't know why.
0: I love that. Okay, so you guys are itching to get on the ice for the home opener. Who are you playing?
2: We're playing Steinbeck.
0: Ooh, that's a strong opener.
2: Yes.
0: Have you heard anything about their team this year?
2: We've played them twice in preseason so far. We did beat them both times.
0: Perfect.
2: But this Friday will be a really good game and should be fun to play in.
1: Yeah, it'll be a little different than those preseason games. Yeah. There's going to be some other guys in the lineup for both sides.
2: Yeah.
1: And there's no love lost between our friends, the Steinbeck Pistons, and our Winkler Flyers.
0: Do you see a lot of Steinbeckers come out to watch
1: when the Pistons
0: are playing the Flyers?
1: Oh, yeah.
0: I feel like that.
1: I think as far as fans traveling, Flyers and Pistons fans are some of the best traveling fans in the league.
0: Wow, 100%. I believe that. And that means Steinbeck has a really nice arena as well.
1: No, it's not great.
0: It's not as good as ours.
1: No.
0: But don't they have a nice arena?
1: No, it's terrible. It's a barn. It's a barn. It is a terrible barn.
2: It's a shack.
1: Yeah, it's a shack.
0: Okay.
1: I'm joking. There's lots
0: of other awesome stuff happening that day, but Cam, I assume you and the team are not going to be taking part in any of the fun festivities.
2: No, we'll be dialed in for the game.
0: Yeah.
1: There is a bunch of stuff going on from 4 to 7. There's
0: bands.
1: Face painting. There's bands. There's bouncy castles.
0: You love the m'ladies.
1: Really? Yes, the m'ladies are playing. You might have to, while you're getting dressed, just come just so you can hear it a little.
0: Just
1: come outside.

0: a little bit.
1: The Malays are really good.
2: Yeah, I know. Yeah, they're gonna maybe be even sick. Better than Faces for Radio. I don't
0: well,
2: know.
0: That's why I don't know about that.
3: Also, Winkler Minor Hockey is there, and they're doing a barbecue.
2: Oh, okay.
3: So go get some food before the game from our friends at Winkler Minor Hockey and support the kids. Because guess who used to play for Winkler Minor Hockey?
2: Kids?
3: Cam Thomas. Oh. The current Winkler Flyers captain played Winkler Minor Hockey.
2: I don't like trivia.
3: Especially when the question is really hard.
2: That was a really hard one. There you go. So if you want to be at the Winkler Flyers home opener, come early because there's bouncy castles, free glitter tattoos, train rides, street hockey, a barbecue in support of Winkler Minor Hockey, all happening at the Winkler Centennial Arena. Woo-woo! It's going to be a fun celebration happening Friday starting at 4. Puck drop is at 7 p.m.
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2: Good morning, I'm Alexander Peters. Morden police say electric dirt bikes are creating a safety concern for riders, officers, and the public. Unlike e-bikes, the e-dirt bikes are not allowed on city roads. Chief Shaunani explains.
3: We've had several instances now where there's been individuals on these electric dirt bikes. And when our officers try to stop them to talk to them and explain the rules to them, not only are they taken off on us and not stopping, but a couple instances now where they've actually circled back and kind of taunted the officers to chase them, doing catwalks, that kind of thing. So. Got a little too far.
2: Ani notes this is a public safety risk. In many cases, he says police would prefer to educate riders and parents, but the issue can escalate when riders refuse to stop. And Altona police have arrested a 33-year-old Winnipeg man after a shoplifting complaint at a local grocery store. Candace Dirksen has the story.
4: Police say they were called to the business on September 10th, where officers reviewed security video showing an unknown man leaving the area on a red bike. Officers patrolled the area and found a man matching the description several blocks away, also riding a red bike. He was arrested for theft under $5,000. Police say he was intoxicated at the time and it was unclear how he had arrived in Altona. According to police, the man had also had recent contact with police and border officials along the border in eastern Manitoba over the previous several days. He was held until sober and later brought to a family home in Winnipeg. For Pembina Valley Online, I'm Candace Dirksen.
2: The 2026 Carmen Terry Fox Run moves forward Sunday, September 20th. Registration is at 1 p.m., start time 1:30. And Linda Sylvester is the run organizer for the Terry Fox event in Carmen, and she spoke about race day.
5: On Sunday, September 20th, it's from 1 to 3, and if you haven't registered already, you can register right here at Ryle Park. You can come early so that you can listen to Flat Top and Company on the stage, and there'll be a raffle and, you know, t-shirts for sale and just good conversation.
2: And the N49 Cruise for Hope is hitting the road for its third year on Saturday in support of Pembina Counseling Center. The run starts in Altona with stops in Winkler and Carmen before the cars roll into Morden for a show and shine on Stephen Street. Executive Director Chris Dirksen says he's hoping to build on last year's 115 vehicles.
6: The first year we had 85 vehicles. 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I mean, my dream, I'm hoping for 150. 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When I came up with the idea, I was thinking, I want to see the cars go. I want to hear them. And so does everyone else.
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7: More with Sherry Wall on PeminaValleyOnline.com. In Major League Baseball, the Blue Jays finally picked up a win 5-1 over Detroit. But after the Guardians beat the White Sox, it's now the Jays chasing Chicago, who are just a game and a half up on the Blue Jays. I'm Dave Anthony.
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2: Looking like a sunny day today, working our way up to a high of 18 degrees. Tonight, partly cloudy, 60% chance of showers, a low of 7. Friday, mainly cloudy, 60% chance of showers, high of 19. Saturday, cloudy, 60% chance of showers, low of 12. Currently in Pilot Mound, it is 7 degrees and 10 degrees in the rest of the Pembina Valley. Winds are coming in from the north at 14 kilometers per hour with a relative humidity of 99%. Stay a step ahead of the weather with radar alerts and forecasts powered by CDK Electric on the Pembina Valley online app.
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It's Pinio, Loeb, and Jordan with Spin. I think I'm saying those names right. Hey, maybe you were spinning your wheels through the fog. This morning, we got one call saying the fog was pretty thick. Thank you, Brian, for calling in. And by the way, you can call the Eagle Ed's Tire Talking text line anytime. Let me know what you're seeing. Of course, be safe. Don't be on your phone while you're driving. But if you're connected to Bluetooth and you want to give me a call while you're on the road, I'd love to hear from you. 204-331-9350. Just put in your speed dial. Put me in the number one spot. Here's Taylor Swift.

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7: Looking like a sunny day today, working our way up to a high of 18 degrees. Tonight, partly cloudy, 60% chance of showers, a low of 7. Friday, mainly cloudy, 60% chance of showers, high of 19. Saturday, cloudy, 60% chance of showers, low of 12. Currently in Pilot Mound, it is 7 degrees and 10 degrees in the rest of the Pembina Valley. Winds are coming in from the north at 14 kilometers per hour with a relative humidity of 99%. Stay a step ahead of the weather with radar alerts and forecasts powered by CDK Electric on the Pembina Valley online app.
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Well, some big news right now this morning as daylight saving time is no more. We're just going to stay here in daylight saving time. Just got the memo this morning. We're going to get that up for you on PeminaValleyOnline.com. And Gavin Anderson is out in the community to see what you guys think about that. So I can't wait to see what he comes back with. We're going to talk about that in just a few minutes. Right now, Dominic Fike, Baby Doll.

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Road closure? 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
3: Now, your Pembina Valley online weather.
4: Looking like a sunny day today, working our way up to a high of 18 degrees. Tonight, partly cloudy. 60% chance of showers, a low of 7. Friday, mainly cloudy. 60% chance of showers, high of 19. Saturday, cloudy. 60% chance of showers, low of 12. Currently in Pilot Mound, it is 7 degrees and 10 degrees in the rest of the Pembina Valley. Winds are coming in from the north at 14 kilometers per hour with a relative humidity of 99%. Stay a step ahead of the weather with radar alerts and forecasts powered by CDK Electric on the Pembina Valley online app.

0: Well, chances are you've heard already, maybe it's the talk of the water cooler at your workplace, that Manitoba is moving to permanent daylight saving time. I've seen it floating around on social media a little bit this morning, and we're getting that up on PeminaValleyOnline.com for you. So they've listened to the views of Manitobans on seasonal time changes, and the Manitoba government has decided to remain on daylight saving time permanently. My first thought when Ty Hildebrand came into my office this morning to tell me this, my first thought was, wait, so we're not falling back, so we don't get that extra hour? Which kind of makes me sad, because it was going to happen on Halloween night, like November 1st. And now we're just staying here. That means we're going to live the rest of our lives probably never having made up for that extra hour that we lost in spring. I don't like that. What do you think about it? There's a poll on PeminaValleyOnline.com. You can also text our Ed's Tired Talking text line, 204-331-9350. Are you happy with the decision that we're staying in daylight saving time, more daylight in the evening? Are you happy about that? Or are you just thinking about that extra hour that you'll never see again? You know, I might be late for a couple of things just to make up for the time.
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2: I'm Candace Dirksen. Manitoba will remain on daylight saving time year-round. Premier Wab Kanoo announced this morning that the province will no longer change its clocks twice a year. That means Manitobans won't turn their clocks back 1 hour on November 1st. The province says the decision follows feedback from Manitobans and will reduce disruptions to sleep and family routines. Morton police say electric dirt bikes are creating safety concerns for riders, officers, and the public. Unlike e-bikes, the e-dirt bikes are not allowed on the city's roads. Police Chief Sean Onney explains.
3: We've had several instances now where there's been individuals on these electric dirt bikes. And when our officers try to stop them to talk to them and explain the rules to them, not only are they taken off on us and not stopping, but a couple instances now where they've actually circled back and kind of taunted the officers to chase them, doing catwalks, that kind of thing. So gone a little too far.
2: Ani notes this is a public safety risk. In many cases, he says police would prefer to educate riders and parents, but the issue can escalate when riders refuse to stop. He says the case mentioned earlier has already resulted in a criminal charge related to fleeing from police. This year's Terry Fox Run in Carmen moves forward on Sunday. Registration is at 1 o'clock. Start time, 1:30. Linda Sylvester is the run organizer for the Terry Fox event in Carmen and spoke about race day.
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2: There's also free musical entertainment on stage for anyone to come and enjoy. 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And a longtime concert promoter is helping to bring a holiday country show to Winkler this winter. Rob Wallacechuk of Performance Promotions has spent decades working in the concert business, including years booking shows for Dauphin's Country Fest.
5: Well, I've been doing this for quite a while. I mean, I think this coming year, 2027, will be 40 years for me in the business.
6: Wow.
5: I started when I was 3. But no, I'm just kidding. 40 years this 2027, and wow. Been doing it a long time. Been doing Dauphin's Country Fest, actually. I've been booking that one for the last 35 years.
2: The Coast to Coast Cowboy Christmas Tour will stop in Winkler December 6th at the PWN Centennial Concert Hall. 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And now on the Golden West Radio Money Scope, the TSX is up 366 points, the Dow up 387, the NASDAQ up 428 points, the dollar up 3/100ths, trading at 71.5 cents U.S.

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1: Things are ramping up for the Altona Skating Club, and President Sherry Wall says part of it is the competition side, where many athletes love to represent the Altona Skating Club at various events around the province.
2: Some of them, it's really neat to be there as a parent, as a club member, and stuff like that, just to see these girls represent our town at like a provincial level at times. And just see the camaraderie that they make without or within all the different clubs throughout the province too. Like, these girls meet up and they compete against them, like other towns all the time, but they're always, our girls are super positive and super encouraging, and just, they really like to meet the people over and over again. And it's just really neat to see how these girls grow through the competition.
1: More with Sherry Wall on PembinaValleyOnline.com. In the NFL, it's the Thursday nighter as the 1-0 Detroit Lions take on the Buffalo Bills. I'm Dave Anthony.
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3: Mainly sunny today and a high of 18 degrees. Tonight, a few clouds and a low of 7. Friday, mainly cloudy and a high of 20. Clouds continuing Saturday with a small chance of showers and a high of 19. Sunday, a mix of sun and cloud with a high of 19, and sunshine returning Monday, a high of 22. Currently across the region, it's 15 degrees, a slight breeze out of the north-northwest, and relative humidity at 71%. Know the weather shaping your day. Check the CDK Electric weather page on the Pembina Valley Online app.
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Welcome to Thursday afternoon. We call it pre-Friday. The weekend is in sight now. I'm Ken O'Neill. Olivia Rodrigo. This is Drop Dead.

0: Stutter, Mariana's Trench with Ken O'Neill. The lunch hour continues with Somber in just a minute. If you're the kind of person who catches a house spider and puts it outside, you may be sending it to its doom. Many spiders found inside have adapted to living in the house and may not survive outside, where they face predators, weather, and pesticides. So if you don't want to kill it, move it to the garage, the basement, or another quiet corner of the house. Then you're not killing the spider. You're just relocating it.
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8: Mainly sunny today and a high of 18 degrees. Tonight, a few clouds and a low of 7. Friday, mainly cloudy and a high of 20. Clouds continuing Saturday with a small chance of showers and a high of 19. Sunday, a mix of sun and cloud with a high of 19, and sunshine returning Monday, a high of 22. Currently across the region, it's 15 degrees, a slight breeze out of the north-northwest, and relative humidity at 71%. Know the weather shaping your day. Check the CDK Electric weather page on the Pembina Valley online app.
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0: Nickelback and How You Remind Me. Good afternoon. I'm Ken O'Neill. We've heard about it, and I'm here to prove content overload is real. The average person spends the equivalent of 3 full days a month scrolling, streaming, and binging. 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For Gen Z, it's closer to 5 full days a month. And the worst thing you can do, watch a show while you're still scrolling your phone. I'm guilty of that for sure.
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6: Mainly sunny today and a high of 18 degrees. Tonight, a few clouds and a low of 7. Friday, mainly cloudy and a high of 20. Clouds continuing Saturday with a small chance of showers and a high of 19. Sunday, a mix of sun and cloud with a high of 19, and sunshine returning Monday, a high of 22. Currently across the region, it's 15 degrees, a slight breeze out of the north-northwest, and relative humidity at 71%. Know the weather shaping your day. Check the CDK Electric weather page.

0: It's pure excitement. You will be going to Hillary Duff January 30th, 2027. I love that reaction. And sometimes it's just hearing how much the radio station means to you. You're going to Rock and Thunder. Your son's going to be thrilled.
1: Thank you, Jamie. 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I love it. 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Stream it at work. You name it. Love it.
0: Wake up with me, Jamie Giesbrecht, weekday mornings at 6 a.m. on the Eagle 93.5. Because around here, the best part of my morning is you.

0: hours and a high of 19. Sunday, a mix of sun and cloud with a high of 19 and sunshine returning Monday, a high of 22. Currently across the region, it's 15 degrees, a slight breeze out of the north-northwest, and relative humidity at 71%. Know the weather shaping your day. Check the CDK Electric weather page on the Pembina Valley online app.
1: 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You will be going to Hillary Duff, January 30th, 2027. 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And sometimes it's just hearing how much the radio station means to you. You're going to Rock and Thunder. Your son's going to be thrilled.
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2: I'm Candace Dirksen. Altona police have arrested a 33-year-old Winnipeg man after a shoplifting complaint at a local grocery store. Police say they were called to the business on September 10th, where officers reviewed security video showing an unknown man leaving the area on a red bike. Officers patrolled the area and found a man matching the description several blocks away, also riding a red bike. He was arrested for theft under $5,000. Police say he was intoxicated at the time, and it was unclear how he had arrived in Altona. According to police, the man had also had recent contact with police and border officials along the international border in eastern Manitoba over the previous several days. He was held until sober and later brought

0: brought to a family home in Winnipeg. A tender has been awarded for the construction of a new crossing over Buffalo Creek along Road 7 West in the municipality of Rhineland. Previous crossing was compromised during a 2022 flooding event and had to be removed. Reeve Don Weeb says the project will consist of the installation of steel culverts, 3.3 meters in diameter and 33 meters long.
1: And the tender has been awarded to Diamond Construction and Gravel. In addition to the tender, the municipality will be purchasing 8 culverts through the Manitoba Association Municipalities Procurement Program, that is known as CANOE. This program allows municipalities to take advantage of competitive pricing and meets the regulations required by provincial and federal trade agreements.
0: Weeb expects the project to be completed sometime this fall. The N49 Cruise for Hope is hitting the road for its third year on Saturday in support of Pembina Counseling Center. The route starts in Altona with stops in Winkler and Carmen before the cars roll into Morden for a show and shine on Stephen Street. Executive Director Chris Dirksen says he's hoping to build on last year's 115 vehicles.
2: The first year we had 85 vehicles. Last year we had 115, so it was a great leap. So I'm hoping to beat that. I mean, my dream, I'm hoping for 150. Car shows are great, but car shows are just, the cars sit there and they do nothing. When I came up with the idea, I was thinking, I want to see the cars go. I want to hear them, and so does everyone else.
0: The day wraps up with a movie night featuring Back to the Future at the Stardust Drive-In. And Manitoba's move to stay on daylight saving time year-round is getting a mostly positive reaction locally. Gavin Anderson took to the streets this morning to gauge people's thoughts.
3: I'm a little confused, but honestly, we can use the sunshine. We can use more sleep. Is it less sleep?
4: Technically, we lost an hour of sleep, and you're never going to get that back. Unless you're, like, late to something. But I think the sunshine in the evening is a good thing to have, right?
3: Oh, yeah, that's true. No more seasonal depression and whatnot.
0: Carol Bergen had this to say.
5: I like the idea that daylight savings is going to stay the way it is.
4: How do you feel about never getting that hour of sleep back?
5: Oh, that's not a big deal.
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7: Things are ramping up for the Altona Skating Club, and President Sherry Wall says part of it is the competition side, where many athletes love to represent the Altona Skating Club at various events around the province.
8: Some of them, it's really neat to be there as a parent, as a club member, and stuff like that, just to see these girls represent our town at like a provincial level at times, and just see the camaraderie that they make without or within all the different clubs throughout the province too. Like, these girls meet up and they compete against them, like other towns, all the time, but they're always, our girls are super positive and super encouraging, and just they really like to meet the people over and over again, and it's just really neat to see how these girls grow through the competition.
7: More with Sherry Wall on PembinaValleyOnline.com. In the NFL, it's the Thursday nighter as the 1-0 Detroit Lions take on the Bills. I'm Dave Anthony.
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0: Mainly sunny today and a high of 18 degrees. Tonight, a few clouds and a low of 7. Friday, mainly cloudy and a high of 20. Saturday, cloudy, chance of showers and a high of 19. A mix of sun and cloud Sunday, a high of 19. And sunshine returning Monday with a high of 22. Currently across the region, it's 17 degrees. A slight breeze out of the north-northwest and relative humidity at 58%. Take us anywhere with you and stream us on the Pembina Valley Online app and stay up to date with the CDK Electric weather forecast.
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5: Mainly sunny today and a high of 18 degrees. Tonight, a few clouds and a low of 7. Friday, mainly cloudy and a high of 20. Saturday, cloudy, chance of showers and a high of 19. A mix of sun and cloud Sunday, a high of 19. And sunshine returning Monday with a high of 22. Currently across the region, it's 17 degrees. A slight breeze out of the north-northwest and relative humidity at 58%. Take us anywhere with you and stream us on the Pembina Valley online app and stay up to date with the CDK Electric weather forecast.
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I'm Ken O'Neill. Here's Teddy Swims.

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So get in touch. 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
8: Now, your Pembina Valley online weather.
9: Mainly sunny today and a high of 18 degrees. Tonight, a few clouds and a low of 7. Friday, mainly cloudy and a high of 20. Saturday, cloudy, chance of showers and a high of 19. A mix of sun and cloud Sunday, a high of 19. And sunshine returning Monday with a high of 22. Currently across the region, it's 17 degrees. A slight breeze out of the north-northwest and relative humidity at 58%. Take us anywhere with you and stream us on the Pembina Valley online app and stay up to date with the CDK Electric weather forecast.
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0: Magic and Rude. Afternoon, I'm Ken O'Neill. This is going to be a big help. The CCB is coming early this month. That's the Canadian Child Benefit. It'll be out tomorrow. It's early because the 20th falls on Sunday. So if you're feeling the stretch this month with back to school, just know some relief is coming sooner rather than later. Raven Lene, next.
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2: I'm Candace Dirksen. Morton police are reminding riders and parents that electric dirt bikes are not covered under the city's new e-bike rules. Police Chief Sean Awney explains.
3: As soon as the motor is more than 500 watts or it's capable of doing more than 32 kilometers an hour, it no longer falls in any e-bike or any PEV definition. And it actually falls under the Off-Road Vehicle Act, which has existed for many, many years. And it deals with dirt bikes and quads and all those types of vehicles that are allowed to go in the ditches, private property, all that kind of stuff. And they are registrable as an off-road vehicle and have to have a license and have to be, there's rules to follow with it, put it that way.
2: Awney notes the police service has dealt with several concerning incidents involving electric dirt bikes, including riders refusing to stop for officers. Riders found operating illegal electric motorcycles on public roadways may face enforcement under the Off-Road Vehicles Act, including fines. Awney says in many cases, police would prefer to educate riders and parents, but the issue can escalate when riders refuse to stop. And in the case mentioned earlier, that resulted in a criminal charge for the rider related to fleeing from police. Our own Gavin Anderson took to the streets this morning looking to hear people's reaction that Manitoba will stay at daylight saving time year-round starting in November. Here's what Lena had to say.
4: I am ecstatic. It's about time we got rid of it because it takes so much time to get used to a new routine.
5: How is this going to impact your day-to-day?
4: It's going to make it a lot easier. I work with individuals with disabilities, and it makes it a lot easier for them to keep the routine that they have now.
2: Check out the reel on our social media or the article at Pembina Valley Online and the Pembina Valley Online app. The 2026 Carmen Terry Fox Run moves forward on Sunday. Registration is at 1 o'clock. Start time, 1:30. Linda Sylvester is the organizer for the Terry Fox event in Carmen, and she described the race day route.
6: So we start here, and if people are pressed for time, they can just go, but they can pick their own path because we have a beautiful pathway. So they can just follow along on the pathway. We have maps if they're new to Carmen, and they can just pick their own distance so that they want to go.
2: There's also free musical entertainment on stage for anyone to come and enjoy. Silver collection or donations to the Terry Fox Foundation are appreciated. And the idea behind A Cowboy Christmas started with the artists themselves, bringing together two friends who've both spent years making their mark on Canadian country music. Rob Wallischuk has been promoting concerts for decades and has watched the show develop from its original concept.
7: George and Aaron are good friends, and, you know, they had this little concept together, and they actually have some music together, Christmas music together. You'll hear some of that. And they thought, hey, you know, let's try this out. And I think they tried it out in a few small markets, you know, where they're from and things like that. And then they thought, hey, this could be something that works all across the country. And sure enough, last year it did. It was a huge success last year. So they're bringing it out again.
2: Wallischuk says the show's first run gained momentum, with the tour eventually expanding beyond the smaller markets where the concept was first tested. The second

0: Run of the tour will now make its way to Winkler as part of its coast-to-coast route. 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
2: Things are ramping up for the Altona Skating Club, and President Sherry Wall says part of it is the competition side, where many athletes love to represent the Altona Skating Club at various events around the province.
3: Some of them, it's really neat to be there as a parent, as a club member and stuff like that, just to see these girls represent our town at like a provincial level at times, and just see the camaraderie that they make without or within all the different clubs throughout the province too. Like, these girls meet up and they compete against them, like other towns all the time, but they're always, our girls are super positive and super encouraging, and just, They really like to meet the people over and over again. And it's just really neat to see how these girls grow through the competition.
2: More with Sherry Wall on PembinaValleyOnline.com. In the NFL, it's the Thursday nighter as the 1-0 Detroit Lions take on the Bills. I'm Dave Anthony.
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0: Mainly sunny today and a high of 18 degrees. Tonight, a few clouds and a low of 7. Friday, mainly cloudy with a high of 20. Saturday, cloudy, chance of showers and a high of 19. A mix of sun and cloud for Sunday with a high of 19 degrees. And sunshine returning Monday, a high of 22. Currently across the region, it's 17 degrees, a slight breeze out of the north-northeast, and relative humidity at 55%. Stay one step ahead of the weather with the CDK Electric Forecast on the Pembina Valley Online app.
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2: Mainly sunny today and a high of 18 degrees. Tonight, a few clouds and a low of 7. Friday, mainly cloudy with a high of 20. Saturday, cloudy, chance of showers, then a high of 19. Mix of sun and cloud for Sunday with a high of 19 degrees. And sunshine returning Monday, a high of 22. Currently across the region, it's 17 degrees, a slight breeze out of the north-northeast, and relative humidity at 55%. Stay one step ahead of the weather with the CDK Electric forecast on the Pembina Valley Online app.
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8: Mainly sunny today and a high of 18 degrees. Tonight, a few clouds and a low of 7. Friday, mainly cloudy with a high of 20. Saturday, cloudy, chance of showers and a high of 19. A mix of sun and cloud for Sunday with a high of 19 degrees. And sunshine returning Monday, a high of 22. Currently across the region, it's 17 degrees, a slight breeze out of the north-northeast, and relative humidity.

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BTW, we love getting texts that make us LOL. 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

0: Roman Hell and Fireproof with Ken O'Neill, Taylor Swift before that, and coming up, Ordinary from Alex Warren. The Toronto Blue Jays needed a win, and they got it yesterday afternoon. 5-1 was the final. It's a day off today, and the Jays are on the road for 6 now. It starts with 3 against Texas beginning tomorrow night, then 3 in Baltimore, then the final 3 games of the regular season at home against the Cincinnati Reds.
1: It's not the laundry. Not really. It's the moment before you leave, when something doesn't feel ready. A crease that shouldn't be there. A dress that's almost right, but not quite. And suddenly, it matters. Because today isn't just today. It's photos, people, memory. 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
2: I'm Candace Dirksen. Altona police have arrested a 33-year-old Winnipeg man after a shoplifting complaint at a local grocery store. Police say they were called to the business on September 10th, where officers reviewed security video showing an unknown man leaving the area on a red bike. Officers patrolled the area and found a man matching the description several blocks away, also riding a red bike. He was arrested for theft under $5,000. Police say he was intoxicated at the time, and it was unclear how he had arrived in Altona. According to police, the man had also recent contact with police and border officials along the international border in eastern Manitoba over the previous several days. He was held until sober and later brought to a family home in Winnipeg. The municipality of Rhineland has secured a climate adaptation grant of up to $70,000 from the Federation of Canadian Municipalities. Reeve Don Weaves says the grant comes through FCM's Green Municipal Fund.
3: This is a national initiative to support municipalities across Canada in preparation for the impacts of climate change. This grant will cover up to 80% of the costs associated with developing a climate adaptation plan.
2: Weave says council has received a proposal from the Prairie Climate Center in Manitoba to develop a plan. It would assist in understanding local climate risks, develop practical strategies, and protect municipal infrastructure and services. Manitoba's move to stay on daylight saving time year-round is getting a mostly positive reaction locally. Our own Gavin Anderson took to the streets this morning to gauge people's thoughts. And here's what Kristen had to say.
4: I'm actually pretty excited about it. It'll be nice not to have to adjust my kids' schedule or get them used to another time, as well as my pets who eat at certain times. Their internal clock are very aware of what time it is, so that'll be helpful.
2: Irene and her husband John said this.
5: For me personally, it makes no difference. I do like the long summer days, but it won't make a difference if we don't have it.
6: I like the daylight saving again because of the long evenings, and I don't really feel that it's going to make any difference if we don't do it or don't do it.
2: Check out the reel on our social media or the article at Pembina Valley Online and the Pembina Valley Online app. And you don't need a classic Corvette or Ferrari to join a car cruise rolling across the Pembina Valley on Saturday. The third annual N49 Cruise for Hope will travel from Altona to Morden, where Stephen Street will host a show and shine, food trucks, and live music. Organizer Chris Dirksen says the event is open to vehicles that mean something to their owners.
7: It doesn't have to be exotic or whatever. If it's special to you, the driver, it should be at the show. So I don't care if it's a Dodge minivan. It doesn't matter to me. People should come out and have fun. And certainly come out to like the street festival in Morden. We're going to be rolling in there at about 3:30. We're going to have food trucks there so people can come and just come for the show for sure.
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8: Things are ramping up for the Altona Skating Club, and President Sherry Wall says part of it is the competition side, where many athletes love to represent the Altona Skating Club at various events around the province.
9: Some of them, it's really neat to be there as a parent, as a club member and stuff like that, just to see these girls represent our town at like a provincial level at times, and just see the camaraderie that they make without or within all the different clubs throughout the province too. Like, these girls meet up and they compete against them, like other towns all the time, but they're always, our girls are super positive and super encouraging, and just, They really like to meet the people over and over again. And it's just really neat to see how these girls grow through the competition.
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0: It's the Thursday nighter as the 1-0 Detroit Lions take on the Bills. I'm Dave Anthony.
1: Now, your Pembina Valley online weather.
2: Mainly sunny today and a high of 18 degrees. Tonight, a few clouds and a low of 7. Friday, mainly cloudy with a high of 20. Saturday, cloudy, chance of showers and a high of 19. Mix of sun and cloud for Sunday with a high of 19 degrees. And sunshine returning Monday, a high of 22. Currently across the region, it's 17 degrees, a slight breeze out of the north-northeast, and relative humidity at 55%. Stay one step ahead of the weather with the CDK Electric Forecast on the Pembina Valley online app.
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Misery, it's Alex Sampson on the Eagle 93.5. Good afternoon, I'm Robin Weeb. Oh, I'm joining in on the conversation, what you're all talking about now. Daylight savings time, it is what it is right now. We're not changing it. We're not falling back. We're not getting that extra hour. And of course, our very own Gavin Anderson hit the streets to this morning to see your reactions. We're going to share a little bit of them with you, and you can always check out the full reel right now on our Eagle Facebook page. Right now, Bruno Mars, Risk It All on the Eagle.

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1: Hello, I'm Adam Levine.
2: 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I'm Olivia Rodrigo.
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0: Jamie, find your like on the Eagle 93.5. I've got to say, I admire people who already know what the winter is going to look like now that we are no longer going to be springing forward in spring and falling back in fall. What it is now, it is forever. Or until another government changes what we do. But that will probably not happen for a very long time. And our very own Gavin Anderson hit the streets to find out how are people in Winkler feeling about the fact that the provincial government announced today that it is what it is.
1: I'm Carol Bergen. I work at Petro here. And I like the idea that daylight savings is going to

0: stay the way it is.
1: How do you feel about never getting that hour of sleep back?
0: Oh, that's not a big deal.
1: What's your name?
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16: Mainly sunny today and a high of 18 degrees. Tonight, a few clouds and a low of 7. Friday, mainly cloudy with a high of 20. Saturday, cloudy, chance of showers and a high of 19. Mix of sun and cloud for Sunday with a high of 19 degrees. And sunshine returning Monday, a high of 22. Currently across the region, it's 17 degrees, a slight breeze out of the north-northeast, and relative humidity at 55%. Stay one step ahead of the weather with the CDK Electric forecast on the Pembina Valley Online app.
17: 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And honestly, I don't either. Like when Art Friesen is explaining why hot coffee belongs on a hot day. Just drink water.

0: And honestly, I don't either. Like when Art Friesen is explaining why hot coffee belongs on a hot day. Just drink water now, leading up to the weekend.
1: Or a coffee.
0: And you should be fine. Yeah. Coffee's fine, dude. Yeah, no, you can't pry my iced coffee away from me, Art. Next, I'm out and about meeting kids at a splash park who are living their absolute best summer. What are you doing for the rest of your summer holidays?
2: I'm going to stay at the park, go to sleep in the park, and I'm going to put my face inside of the water.
0: Did you say you're going to sleep in the park?
2: Yeah. Should I show you?
0: Yeah, sure. And somehow we even learn about a cactus you can pet.
3: The spikes are so thin, but it's soft, so you can like pet it. You can pet the cactus.
4: Oh yeah, yeah. I'm like so afraid to touch it, and you keep telling me and your friends and stuff like, you can touch it, you can touch this one.
3: Yeah, pet the cactus. Yeah.
0: Pet the cactus. 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

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When you listen to the Sawatsky's Furniture and Appliances Eagle Morning Show with Jamie G, she plays a contest. It's a new one. 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How it goes, how you can win, what you win, those questions will be answered in just a little bit. Right now, Dua Lipa.

Mariana's Trench Fallouts on the Eagle 93.5. How good are you at identifying sounds? 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You're going to be using your Ed's Tire Talk and text line. 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
8: Mainly sunny today and a high of 18 degrees. Tonight, a few clouds and a low of 7. Friday, mainly cloudy with a high of 20. Saturday, cloudy, chance of showers, then a high of 19. A mix of sun and cloud for Sunday with a high of 19 degrees. And sunshine returning Monday, a high of 22. Currently across the region, it's 17 degrees, a slight breeze out of the north-northeast, and relative humidity at 55%. Stay one step ahead of the weather with the CDK Electric forecast on the Pembina Valley online app.
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0: Loud Luxury Love no more on the Eagle 93.5. Of course, a lot of people talking about hockey today. We are talking about the fact that the Flyers captain is going to introduce a few new faces, a new arena, and pregame naps, and what fans can expect tomorrow night on the ice with our own Winkler Flyers. You can check out that story and more on Pembina Valley Online. 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Candace Dirksen has news at 4 o'clock.
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2: I'm Candace Derpson. Manitoba will remain on daylight saving time year-round. Premier Wab Kanu announced this morning that the province will no longer change its clocks twice a year. That means Manitobans won't turn their clocks back 1 hour on November 1st. The province says the decision follows feedback from Manitobans and will reduce disruptions to sleep and family routines. Morton police say electric dirt bikes are creating safety concerns for riders, officers, and the public. Unlike e-bikes, the e-dirt bikes are not allowed on the city's roads. Police Chief Sean Onney explains.
3: We've had several instances now where there's been individuals on these electric dirt bikes. When our officers try to stop them to talk to them and explain the rules to them, not only are they taking off on us and not stopping, but a couple instances now where they've actually circled back and kind of taunted the officers to chase them, doing catwalks, that kind of thing. So gone a little too far.
2: Ani notes this is a public safety risk. In many cases, he says police would prefer to educate riders and parents, but the issue can escalate when riders refuse to stop. He says the case mentioned earlier has already resulted in a criminal charge related to fleeing from police. This year's Terry Fox Run in Carmen moves forward on Sunday. Registration is at 1 o'clock. Start time, 1:30. Linda Sylvester is the run organizer for the Terry Fox event in Carmen and spoke about race day.
4: On Sunday, September 20th, it's from 1 to 3, and if you haven't registered already, you can register right here at Ryle Park. 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
2: There's also free musical entertainment on stage for anyone to come and enjoy. 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And a longtime concert promoter is helping to bring a holiday country show to Winkler this winter. Rob Wallacechuk of Performance Promotions has spent decades working in the concert business, including years booking shows for Dauphin's Country Fest.
5: Well, I've been doing this for quite a while. I mean, I think this coming year, 2027, will be 40 years for me in the business.
6: Wow.
5: No, I started when I was 3. But no, I'm just kidding. 40 years this 2027, and wow. Been doing it a long time. Been doing Dauphin's Country Fest, actually. I've been booking that one for the last 35 years.
2: The Coast to Coast Cowboy Christmas Tour will stop in Winkler December 6th at the PWN Centennial Concert Hall. 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And now on the Golden West Radio Money Scope, the TSX is up 382 points, the Dow up 316, the NASDAQ up 439 points, the dollar down 1/100th, trading at 71.5 cents U.S.
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0: As part of it is the competition side, where many athletes love to represent the Altona Skating Club at various events around the province.
1: Some of them, it's really neat to be there as a parent, as a club member and stuff like that, just to see these girls represent our town at like a provincial level at times, and just see the camaraderie that they make without or within all the different clubs throughout the province too. Like, these girls meet up and they compete against them, like other towns all the time, but they're always, our girls are super positive and super encouraging, and just, they really like to meet the people over and over again. And it's just really neat to see how these girls grow through the competition.
0: More with Sherry Wall on PeminaValleyOnline.com. In the NFL, it's the Thursday nighter as the 1-0 Detroit Lions take on the Bills. I'm Dave Anthony.
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3: A few clouds tonight with an overnight low of 7. Friday, increasing cloudiness, a small chance of showers late in the afternoon, and a high of 22. Friday night, mainly cloudy, chance of showers, and a low of 13. Cloudy skies continuing Saturday with a high of 19. Sunday, a mix of sun and cloud, and a high of 20. Sunshine Monday with a high of 21, and Tuesday, a mix of sun and cloud, a high of 21. Before you head out the door, check the CDK Electric weather page on the Pembina Valley Online app.
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To all the school staff, how you doing? You made it through your first week. It's almost your first week. And of course, we want to already start to have fun in the classroom with you with one of our Eagle contests. Details about that on the way. But first, here's Justin Bieber on your drive home with Speed Demon on the Eagle.

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1: How is the first full week back at school going? One more day to go, and then it's the weekend. And are you settling into routine? Is it good? Is it kind of difficult? And now we find out daylight savings time is going to be the thing forever and ever. Amen. You can let us know how you feel about that on Pembina Valley Online. And while you're there, if you are a staff member or you are a student or a parent of a student in a school anywhere in the Pembina Valley, invite us to your classroom for Classroom of the Month starting in October. We're going to be heading on over to your classroom. We're going to be bringing you pizza lunch from Chicken Chef in Morden. And then we're going to give you some goodies, some treats from Aspire Dental, Canadian Fossil Discovery Center, and even some gift cards and things from A&W. So we don't go to any random class. We have to be invited. You have to let us know that you want to start off the year with a whole lot of fun. So invite us on our Classroom of the Month link on Pembina Valley Online. And we hope to see you there.
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16: A few clouds tonight with an overnight low of 7. Friday, increasing cloudiness, a small chance of showers late in the afternoon, and a high of 22.

0: Friday night, mainly cloudy, chance of showers, and a low of 13. Cloudy skies continuing Saturday with a high of 19. Sunday, a mix of sun and cloud and a high of 20. Sunshine Monday with a high of 21, and Tuesday, a mix of sun and cloud, a high of 21. Before you head out the door, check the CDK Electric weather page on the Pembina Valley online app.
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The next story I'm going to share with you is going to blow your mind. Honestly, it makes me a little bit teary thinking about what Dawson is doing for his grandpa. You might have seen the story on Pembina Valley Online, but I want to play a little part because when you give something of yourself to help somebody else have a longer life, there is no greater love than laying down your own life for somebody else. I truly believe that, and so does Dawson Penner, and we're going to share a little bit about why he is making a big sacrifice for his grandpa. Sabrina Carpenter is next with Espresso on the Eagle.

0: It's the weekend and earned it on the Eagle 93.5. There are some things that you don't earn, and there are some things that you would never ask of somebody else to do for you because it seems like too much. But for 19-year-old Dawson Penner, he explains why and how what he's learned since he's decided to donate his liver to his grandpa, a man that we all know and have cared for many years, Ray Wheeler of Children's Camps International.
1: The crazy thing is that the liver regrows in just 3 months. The crazy part to me is, you know, they always say that it just regenerates, but it's just the left side that grows to its normal full size.
2: Wow. Wait, the left side when I'm facing you or your left side?
1: That'd be my left side. So they'll cut out the right side, you know, put it in him, and then, then mine just regrows in 3 months.
2: Oh, my goodness.
1: So, obviously, the recovery is not going to be very fun.
2: Yeah.
1: I'll be walking, hopefully within a week, but after that, yeah, not too fun.
0: We speak to Dawson's mom, Carrie, as well, and I can't imagine. It's her dad that is getting the liver from her son. What an amazing connection between the three of them. And for those of you who've been concerned about Ray, we've shared his story with his son, Dawson, grandson, Dawson. And that surgery is taking place at the end of October. And I'm sure for those of you who know them, they could use their support in many ways. You can read that story and more on Pembina Valley Online.
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7: A few clouds tonight with an overnight low of 7. Friday, increasing cloudiness, a small chance of showers late in the afternoon, and a high of 22. Friday night, mainly cloudy, chance of showers, and a low of 13. Cloudy skies continuing Saturday with a high of 19. Sunday, a mix of sun and cloud and a high of 20. Sunshine Monday with a high of 21. And Tuesday, a mix of sun and cloud, a high of 21. Before you head out the door, check the CDK Electric weather page on the Pemina Valley Online app.
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2: I'm Candace Dirksen. Altona police have arrested a 33-year-old Winnipeg man after a shoplifting complaint at a local grocery store. Police say they were called to the business on September 10th, where officers reviewed security video showing an unknown man leaving the area on a red bike. Officers patrolled the area and found a man matching the description several blocks away, also riding a red bike. He was arrested for theft under $5,000. Police say he was intoxicated at the time, and it was unclear how he had arrived in Altona. According to police, the man had also had recent contact with police and border officials along the international border in eastern Manitoba over the previous several days. He was held until sober and later brought to a family home in Winnipeg. A tender has been awarded for the construction of a new crossing over Buffalo Creek along Road 7 West in the municipality of Rhineland. Previous crossing was compromised during a 2022 flooding event and had to be removed. Reeve Don Weeb says the project will consist of the installation of steel culverts, 3.3 meters in diameter and 33 meters long.
3: And the tender has been awarded to Diamond Construction and Gravel. In addition to the tender, the municipality will be purchasing 8 culverts through the Manitoba Association Municipalities Procurement Program, that is known as CANOE. This program allows municipalities to take advantage of competitive pricing and meets the regulations required by provincial and federal trade agreements.
2: Weeb expects the project to be completed sometime this fall. The N49 Cruise for Hope is hitting the road for its third year on Saturday in support of Pembina Counseling Center. The route starts in Altona with stops in

0: Winkler and Carmen before the cars roll into Morden for a show and shine on Stephen Street. Executive Director Chris Dirksen says he's hoping to build on last year's 115 vehicles.
1: The first year we had 85 vehicles. Last year we had 115, so it was a great leap. So I'm hoping to beat that. I mean, my dream, I'm hoping for 150. Car shows are great, but car shows are just

0: Last year we had 115, so it was a great leap. So I'm hoping to beat that. I mean, my dream, I'm hoping for 150. Car shows are great, but car shows are just, the cars sit there and they do nothing. When I came up with the idea, I was thinking, I want to see the cars go. I want to hear them, and so does everyone else.
1: The day wraps up with a movie night featuring Back to the Future at the Stardust Drive-In. And Manitoba's move to stay on daylight saving time year-round is getting a mostly positive reaction locally. Gavin Anderson took to the streets this morning to gauge people's thoughts.
2: I'm a little confused, but honestly, we can use the sunshine. We can use more sleep. Is it less sleep?
3: Technically, we lost an hour of sleep, and you're never going to get that back. Unless you're, like, late to something. But I think the sunshine in the evening is a good thing to have, right?
2: Oh, yeah, that's true. No more seasonal depression and whatnot.
1: Carol Bergen had this to say.
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3: How do you feel about never getting that hour of sleep back?
4: Oh, that's not a big deal.
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6: Things are ramping up for the Altona Skating Club, and President Sherry Wall says part of it is the competition side, where many athletes love to represent the Altona Skating Club at various events around the province.
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0: times and just see the camaraderie that they make without or within all the different clubs throughout the province too. Like these girls meet up and they compete against them, like other towns all the time, but they're always, our girls are super positive and super encouraging and just, they really like to meet the people over and over again. And it's just really neat to see how these girls grow through the competition.
1: 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In the NFL, it's the Thursday nighter as the 1-0 Detroit Lions take on the Bills. I'm Dave Anthony.
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3: A few clouds tonight with an overnight low of 7. Friday, increasing cloudiness, a small chance of showers late in the afternoon, and a high of 22. Friday night, mainly cloudy, chance of showers, and a low of 13. Cloudy skies continuing Saturday with a high of 19. Sunday, a mix of sun and cloud, and a high of 20. Sunshine at Monday with a high of 21, and Tuesday, a mix of sun and cloud, a high of 21. Before you head out the door, check the CDK Electric weather page on the Pembina Valley Online app.
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Good afternoon. I'm Robin Weeb. A few clouds tonight. It's going to dip down to a low of 7 degrees overnight. Increasing cloudiness tomorrow with a 30% chance of showers in the afternoon, but it's going to zoom up to a high of 22 with a Humidex 25. Still feeling like good days of summer. And then we should be done with the rain for a little while, which is nice for those of our farmers who are harvesting. Just reminding you, on your drive home today, keep an eye out for farm equipment moving. They are making hay when the sun shines and harvesting all that they can. And we're thrilled for that. Joining me this hour is Kyle Mikulasik. He is the captain at the Miami Fire Department. They've got a project underway, and one big fundraiser has helped them towards reaching their goal. That conversation begins in 10. Right now, Stacey Abrams.

0: Carly Rae Jepsen, Curiosity on the Eagle 93.5. You might have been wondering how much money was raised from the Gary Smart Memorial Golf Tournament back in August. When we spoke to Gary Smart's family, Janine, Dylan, and Kristen, they didn't quite have that total ready for us, but they talked a little bit about how wonderful it was to see all the support from family, friends, and colleagues. Gary was a member of the Miami Fire and Rescue, and I had a chance yesterday to talk to Kyle Mikolasik about the fundraising amount, which was $56,000. And he talked about his friend Gary.
1: Gary was a longtime member. He was our captain and training officer back when I joined in 2015. He was our captain and training officer there, so I learned a lot from him. And yeah, it's been 10 years now since he passed. This, when we had the fundraiser, that was actually his 50th birthday weekend. So it was kind of a nice tribute to him, and good to see everybody come out and support it. Family, friends, local businesses, and whatnot. So yeah, and 100% of the proceeds were going to Miami Fire and Rescue. So that was good. It's awesome to see.
0: They're looking to replace their rescue truck with a new one, which will cost approximately $160,000. $56,000 brings them almost a third of the way through. And you can be looking for more fundraisers, or you can just make a donation to Miami Fire and Rescue. If you are somebody who would benefit from them showing up when you need the most, you can maybe make a donation, help them get reach their goal. And you can learn more about this story in the upcoming days on Pembina Valley Online.
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5: A few clouds tonight with an overnight low of 7. Friday, increasing cloudiness, a small chance of showers late in the afternoon, and a high of 22. Friday night, mainly cloudy, chance of showers, and a low of 13. Cloudy skies continuing Saturday with a high of 19. Sunday, a mix of sun and cloud, and a high of 20. Sunshine Monday with a high of 21, and Tuesday a mix of sun and cloud, a high of 21. Before you head out the door, check the CDK Electric weather page on the Pembina Valley online app.
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Cameron Whitcomb, you and me on the Eagle 93.5. Some of you were up late, up early, trying to get tickets to one of his concerts from somewhere around the world. Who knows if this might be the last series of concerts for Harry Styles. Congratulations to those of you who will be attending in the next 12 months a concert from him. Here's Late Night Talking on the Eagle 93.5.

Nelly Furtado, Say It Right on the Eagle 93.5. We've been having fun all summer long with our Feel Good Friday Home Care Evernest. 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
11: A few clouds tonight with an overnight low of 7. Friday, increasing cloudiness, a small chance of showers late in the afternoon, and a high of 22. Friday night, mainly cloudy, chance of showers, and a low of 13. Cloudy skies continuing Saturday with a high of 19. Sunday, a mix of sun and cloud, and a high of 20. Sunshine at Monday with a high of 21, and Tuesday, a mix of sun and cloud, a high of 21. Before you head out the door, check the CDK Electric weather page on the Pembina Valley online app.
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0: 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Nathan joins us from Faith Mission for an update, and Margarita Duick is coming in to talk about the Pathway Bake Sale. They are heading off to El Salvador in December, and she and the kids want to tell you all about the family trip they are taking. Tune in. You never know when you have an opportunity to win something with the Eagle 93.5 on the Swatsky's Furniture and Appliances Eagle Morning Show with Jamie G. I'm Robin Weeb. Have a great evening and take care out there.
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2: I'm Candace Dirksen. Morton police are reminding riders and parents that electric dirt bikes are not covered under the city's new e-bike rules. Police Chief Sean Awney explains.
3: As soon as the motor is more than 500 watts or it's capable of doing more than 32 kilometers an hour, it no longer falls in any e-bike or any PEV definition. So, and it actually falls under the Off-Road Vehicle Act, which has existed for many, many years. And it deals with dirt bikes and quads and all those types of vehicles that are allowed to go in the ditches, private property, all that kind of stuff. And they are registrable as an off-road vehicle and have to have a license and have to be, there's rules to follow with it, put it that way.
2: Awney notes the police service has dealt with several concerning incidents involving electric dirt bikes, including riders refusing to stop for officers. Riders found operating illegal electric motorcycles on public roadways may face enforcement under the Off-Road Vehicles Act, including fines. Awney says in many cases, police would prefer to educate riders and parents, but the issue can escalate when riders refuse to stop. And in the case mentioned earlier, that resulted in a criminal charge for the rider related to fleeing from police. Our own Gavin Anderson took to the streets this morning looking to hear people's reaction that Manitoba will stay at daylight saving time year-round starting in November. Here's what Lena had to say.
4: I am ecstatic. It's about time we got rid of it because it takes so much time to get used to a new routine.
5: How is this going to impact your day-to-day?
4: It's going to make it a lot easier. I work with individuals with disabilities, and it makes it a lot easier for them to keep the routine that they have now.
2: Check out the reel on our social media or the article at Pembina Valley Online and the Pembina Valley Online app. The 2026 Carmen Terry Fox Run moves forward on Sunday. Registration is at 1 o'clock. Start time, 1:30. Linda Sylvester is the organizer for the Terry Fox event in Carmen, and she described the race day route.
6: So we start here.

0: and if people are pressed for time, they can just go, but they can pick their own path because we have a beautiful pathway. So they can just follow along on the pathway. We have maps if they're new to Carmen, and they can just pick their own distance so that they want to go.
1: There's also free musical entertainment on stage for anyone to come and enjoy. Silver collection or donations to the Terry Fox Foundation are appreciated. And the idea behind A Cowboy Christmas started with the artists themselves, bringing together two friends who've both spent years making their mark on Canadian country music. Rob Wallace-Chuck has been promoting concerts for decades and has watched the show develop from its original concept.
2: George and Aaron are good friends, and, you know, they had this little concept together, and they actually have some music together. Christmas music together. You'll hear some of that. And they thought, hey, you know, let's try this out. And I think they tried it out in a few small markets, you know, where they're from and things like that. And then they thought, hey, this could be something that works across the country. And sure enough, last year it did. It was a huge success last year. So they're bringing it out again.
1: Wallace-Chuck says the show's first run gained momentum, with the tour eventually expanding beyond the smaller markets where the concept was first tested. The second run of the tour will now make its way to Winkler as part of its coast-to-coast route. 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
4: Things are ramping up for the Altona Skating Club, and President Sherry Wall says part of it is the competition side, where many athletes love to represent the Altona Skating Club at various events around the province.
5: Some of them, it's really neat to be there as a parent, as a club member and stuff like that, just to see these girls represent our town at like a provincial level at times, and just see the camaraderie that they make without or within all the different clubs throughout the province too. Like, these girls meet up and they compete against them, like other towns, all the time, but they're always, our girls are super positive and super encouraging, and just, They really like to meet the people over and over again. And it's just really neat to see how these girls grow through the competition.
4: More with Sherry Wall on PeminaValleyOnline.com. In the NFL, it's the Thursday nighter as the 1-0 Detroit Lions take on the Bills. I'm Dave Anthony.
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1: A few clouds tonight with an overnight low of 7. Friday, increasing cloudiness, a small chance of showers late in the afternoon, and a high of 22. Friday night, mainly cloudy, chance of showers, and a low of 13. Cloudy skies continuing Saturday with a high of 19. Sunday, a mix of sun and cloud, and a high of 20. Sunshine Monday with a high of 21, and Tuesday, a mix of sun and cloud, a high of 21. Before you head out the door, check the CDK Electric weather page on the Pembina Valley Online app.
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8: A few clouds tonight with an overnight low of 7. Friday, increasing cloudiness, a small chance of showers late in the afternoon, and a high of 22. Friday night, mainly cloudy, chance of showers, and a low of 13. Cloudy skies continuing Saturday with a high of 19. Sunday, a mix of sun and cloud, and a high of 20. Sunshine at Monday with a high of 21, and Tuesday, a mix of sun and cloud, a high of 21. Before you head out the door, check the CDK Electric weather page on the Pembina Valley Online app.
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0: 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Our burgers aren't good. 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
1: Now, your Pembina Valley online weather.
2: A few clouds tonight with an overnight low of 7. Friday, increasing cloudiness, a small chance of showers late in the afternoon, and a high of 22. Friday night, mainly cloudy, chance of showers, and a low of 13. Cloudy skies continuing Saturday with a high of 19. Sunday, a mix of sun and cloud, and a high of 20. Sunshine at Monday with a high of 21, and Tuesday, a mix of sun and cloud, a high of 21. 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